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And then it was Tuesday. Not only is it Tuesday, it's the 1st of September. That's the show. Welcome.

we'd play the planets, Jupiter. There it is, the Philharmonia Orchestra this morning. What was that? It's Holst, of course, Gustav Holst. Now it's September. It's just, you know, put kick the short sleeves to touch. This morning, mainly dry, which is good news. Scattered showers and sunny spells. However, it will be cloudier during the afternoon. More persistent rain from Ulster, thanks. Possibly turning heavy at times near northern coasts. And if that wasn't enough for you, the good news is there'll be another spell of rain, which will move into the southwest this evening. So it's all go. And temperatures about 20 degrees. Mostly moderate southwest winds. But look, didn't we have a great go of it all together?

the great Jack O'Rourke opera on the top floor. 7:09 of a Tuesday. We have a look at the papers. There's a great picture in the front of the Examiner this morning of a groom and a mount enjoying the sun after their morning's work at trainer Aidan O'Brien's yard at Ballydoyle in Cashel in Tipperary ahead of the Irish Champions Festival in Leopardstown. That's happening on Saturday. It's a gorgeous photograph. Just lovely. Now, driving tests to reflect new road network. This is learners get no motorway driving experience, says the Minister. Driving tests should be changed to include an assessment of a person's competency on motorways. Yes, it should. And simulators could potentially be used to ensure driving on such stretches is up to scratch, according to Junior Minister, Transport Minister. It's a good idea. It's a very good idea. Now, mental health hospital staff dismissed or resigned. This is from the Irish Times this morning. That picture was the Examiner. And it's a number of staff dismissed or resigned following an investigation into the alleged mistreatment of residents at a South Dublin mental health hospital. The Mental Health Commission inspected conditions at Bloomfield Hospital in Rathfarnham after reporting by the Irish Times in December revealed an internal investigation found that some residents had been left soiled for an unacceptable period and been slapped on the leg and cursed at or threatened with an injection to improve cooperation with staff. Good God. That story making the front page of the Irish Times this morning. British Sub Hunter, it's a helicopter deployed for the EU meeting. This is a British warship and a helicopter designed to hunt submarines have been deployed off the coast of County Wicklow as part of a security operation surrounding the meeting of EU defence ministers in Druids Glen today. It's a Royal Navy ship requested by Irish authorities to provide air defence during the event, which forms part of Ireland's hosting of the EU presidency, which is interesting on the basis of Brexit, seems to me, but there we are. But thank God somebody's minding us. And there's 1 million on waiting lists as health spending reined in. Now, before I say anything, I'm trying not to discuss the traitors because I watched Sunday, but I haven't watched last night. And I'm like half looking at papers here and trying to avoid it, which is ridiculous. Anyway, 1 million on waiting lists as health spending reined in, says the Irish Independent this morning. Hospital waiting lists expected to pass 1 million this winter as staff shortages, recruitment embargoes, population growth and the abolition of insourcing drive record delays. And there's Lionel Messi, announced his retirement from international football yesterday. He said he'd given everything he had and it was a decision that hurt. Well, he'd miss it, clearly, because he's one of the greatest footballers of all time. Traitors Ireland, 6 burning questions about the new season, says Kirsty Blake Knox. I can't read that. Builders fuel subsidy boost. An energy bailout for the construction sector is set to become operational in a matter of weeks after 3 government departments spent the summer in a row over avoiding responsibility for it. Now, the Construction Industry Federation confirmed the move is imminent in a statement to the Irish Daily Mail. It said the Department of Agriculture will

be responsible for administering it with policy support from the Department of Housing and the Department of Enterprise. Well, at least they're all busy. And there's a very sad story there in the front of the Mail as well, but a mother who died trying to rescue her husband trapped in a holiday hot tub. Thomasina McArdle's body was found by her son. So you know that story, you would have heard it last week. Desperately sad story. Draft Dodgers. This is 1,000 pubs set to close as smashed punters stay home. This seems to be a general trend, we're told. Up to 1,000 pubs will close in the next decade as Ireland's famed nightlife faces being decimated because of changing habits and soaring costs. There's a traitorous thing, put that away. Prem's crypto frozen. The National Crime Agency in the UK has frozen €11.6 million of Premier League cash as it investigates alleged criminality involving a crypto partner fronted by Lionel Messi. This is in the Sun. It's probing Sorare, or could be Sorare, I don't know, amid claims of unlicensed gambling. Sorare or Sorare, which runs a digital card game backed by Messi, denies any wrongdoing. Okay, that's in that paper there. The other story I want to bring you this morning is Irish Times. Two pioneering Irish women in the world of meteorology with the same first name will be honoured in the list of storms for 2026-2027. Let's have a look now, see what we have here, because... it's Evelyn. That's Evelyn Cusack, the first female head of forecasting at Ben Aaron and one of the longest-serving forecasters on RTE. So she's in there. Two pioneer Irish. Evelyn Murphy was the first woman to work as a meteorologist at Ben Aaron and the first female meteorologist to present the forecast on RTE television in 1983. There you are. So the storm names for 26-27. Austin, Beolo, Chloe, Dano, Bookham, Evelyn, Ireland, Finn, Gwendolyn, Heather for Ireland, Ivy, Jade, Killian for Ireland, Leash for Ireland, Miriam for Ireland, Nicola, Olaf, Phelim for Ireland, Reuben, Sean, which is UK, by the way, S-H-A-U-N, Theo, Vesna and Vend for the Netherlands. Whatever happened to the storm names that were introduced back in the springtime? You may remember. Bram, Fionnuala and Marty among them. Not a storm in sight. Nothing. And I have news for you, because these lads are now the new names. And the other ones ran out yesterday. I told you I would be kindness itself. Even as a storm, I couldn't bring myself to rain on your parade.

Richard Hawley, there's a storm a-coming, Evelyn. Just to be warned, forearmed.

0: to 11 or something.
1: It is.
0: It's very,
1: it gets you through, though. I will say that.
0: Decaf coffee.
1: Oh. Yeah.
0: Now, come here. So I saw Sunday.
1: Okay.
0: But I only saw it yesterday.
1: Okay. So, okay, so you watched it when you went home.
0: Yeah.
1: So you're going to do the same today, probably.
0: Yeah, yeah.
1: Yeah, okay.
0: So if you tell me stuff, I won't. Finished.
1: Don't worry.
0: I bits of the paper, I can't look at. It's ludicrous.
1: That was like last year when I didn't watch the final because I was in early. And
0: yes.
1: Then I came in and all three of them were standing outside in the corridor. And I was like, no.
0: That's right. You met them. That's right.
1: Yeah.
0: They were here. I know. Was it good last night? Was it good?
1: It was good. Okay. It was very good.
0: Revelations?
1: Kind of.
0: Okay, that's fine.
1: Yeah.
0: That's fine.
1: Kind of.
0: I'm looking forward to it now. I mean, I'm looking forward to it anyway, but that's an extra frisson of excitement. Okay, what have you got?
1: We're going to start off with Dublin, and the Fisborough Road has an inbound queue building between Cross Guns Bridge and Doyle's Corner. Church Street is slow from the North King Street Junction right up towards the Quays and closer to the city centre. Amien Street has a delay from Connolly Station towards Beresford Place. Elsewhere in Cork, the N28 Ring of Skiddy Road is heavy heading east. That's between Raphine Bridge and Shannon Ballycross. In Limerick, the St. Nessens Road is busy southbound, starting at the St. Paul's roundabout towards the University Hospital Limerick. In Tipperary, the M8 southbound is closed between Junction 7, Cashel North, and Junction 6, Thurles, due to works taking place. And finally, in Roscommon, there are temporary traffic lights on the French Park side of Castlereagh. That's your latest traffic and travel news. Yeah.
0: Talk to you later.
1: Bye.
0: Cheers. Now, music speaking this morning, just a reminder, it's Mr. Damien Dempsey, Holywell, the CD, the brand new album which we have for you this morning. But first, a requirement to identify this.

Right. Well, I think we know where we're going, generally speaking, but there it is. Text 51554 or email martin@lyricfm@rte.ie. And to do your heart good, no, in a way, wouldn't it?

I can't argue with facts like that. It's lovely. That's a bow de couperin. That's music from Maurice Ravel at 7:26, the Cleveland Orchestra. That's a gorgeous picture sent in this morning from our friend on the train. Oh, who's on the train out in the Howth. Gorgeous. Oh, just absolutely stunning. It really is. Just beautiful. There it is. Morning to Ida, who is on day three of Big School from Dave and Kathy. I recognise the opening song from a particular Dave Minogue, says. So I'm glad we have that kind of sorted, even as we speak. That's fantastic. All told. Yes, it is. But anyway, Annette, I'm glad you got the old painting done, and I didn't keep the rain. That was somebody else entirely, I think you'll find. But anyway, not raining on your painting. And you got great work done, Annette, just in time for the autumn, which is quite lovely. And the other one was the lovely picture that we got this morning. Beautiful start to the day, if you like, from the train out in Howth, which is just lovely. So well done for sending us that, which is quite lovely, quite special this morning. As the fellow said, you need to get up and out and smell the roses. That's the trick. Ethan, it was Ethan sent us the picture. I was Ireland's Eye from the train station this morning. Good man yourself.

0: Beautiful Sanctus. That's music from Johann Patrick Ball. That's Libera at 7:30. RTE Lyric FM, March in the Morning. It's time for the latest news with Kate Carolyn. Kate, good morning.
1: Thanks, Marty. Good morning. A teenager has been charged with the murder of a man in County Tyrone. The 16-year-old boy has also been charged with two counts of attempted murder and threats to kill following an incident in Dungannon on Saturday. He's due to appear before Omagh Magistrates Court today. A 61-year-old man was found dead next to his seriously injured daughter at a house in the town. Police said the girl is in a stable condition. The man's wife was also admitted to hospital but has since been discharged. From today, there's a change in how Gardaí deal with people caught possessing drugs for personal use. First-time offenders can be referred to the health services instead of the criminal justice system. Fergal Gallagher reports.
2: The new health referral scheme came into effect this morning, giving Gardaí an alternative option to deal with drug possession. Before today, Gardaí had to charge adults found with small quantities of drugs with simple possession. But now they can choose to refer the offender to the HSE's new scheme, where they enrol in an appropriate rehab and treatment programme instead. Garda Commissioner Justin Kelly said the scheme supports harm reduction by directing first-time offenders to the health services rather than into the criminal justice system. The scheme will only be available for certain eligible first-time offenders, and possession of controlled drugs remains a criminal offence.
1: South Korea's foreign ministry has said it will send a 44-member emergency relief team to Nepal to support search and rescue operations. The deployment follows a request by Nepal for assistance. The floods, which hit on Wednesday last week, have left more than 900 people dead, with nearly 4,500 others still missing. A second member of a group charged with reforming mathematics courses for the Leaving Cert has resigned, citing a range of shortcomings in the draft curricula. In a social media post, Evie Nihulavon, an associate professor of mathematics, said that the draft curricula were littered with errors and inaccuracies. She also said they were not mathematically coherent in their structure, would not give students a flavour of how enjoyable the subject could be, and would not prepare them for further study. Professor Pauline Mellon resigned from the group in January, citing similar concerns.
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1: Sunny spells and scattered showers this morning, but generally dry. This afternoon, there will be persistent rain in Ulster that may turn heavy at times near northern coasts. Top temperatures today ranging from 15 to 20 degrees. And that's all for now. We'll have news again in an hour.
0: All right, Kate, thank you. 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
0: It's 7:30, coming up at 7:36 now, I see. Engelbert Humperdinck, born on this date in 1854. He's some singer.

There he is, Engelbert Humperdinck, and the last waltz. There are two Engelbert Humperdincks. Pat Scanlon, of course, is Engelbert Humperdinck, was actually born in 1936. But of course he wasn't, because his name isn't Engelbert Humperdinck. It's Tommy something, is his real name, or something, I think. Yeah, isn't it? Engelbert Humperdinck's real name anyway, we'll come back to it. But thank you for the Engelbert. Waltzing on my own, says Ronnie this morning. There's no harm in that. There's no harm in a small dance on your own. Anyway, where was I? Oh, yes, the music speaking this morning. So many different ideas. John O'Donovan is absolutely correct. Absolutely correct this morning. Catherine wants to know about the train. No, Ethan took a picture from the train, the whole direction, of Ireland's Eye. That's what the train story is about. It was just a lovely picture. Thank you. Beautiful start to my day. Ah, Jacqueline de Coquelinche, yes. The Libera. Beautiful, beautiful. And is it Wally? No. There's proof. No, it's not. So it's not that. So what else could it possibly be? Is it? It is Jacqueline O'Reilly in Grange Downs. Good for you. You absolutely have it right. Not Pingu. No, not Pingu. So have a listen to it. It's... sounds a bit convoluted, but it's not. Have a listen.

What do you think? Text 51554 or email martha.lyricfm@rte.ie. That's all you have to do. And as the fella said, the world would be your oyster. You'd be sorted out. Dorsey, that was his name. That's where I got the Tommy from. Tommy Dorsey. Arnold George Dorsey. That's thing about Humperdinck. Don't worry, the other fella, he'll be along in a moment. So,

0: Melophilia, music from Carlo Borgonzi, the great Carlo Borgonzi. That's Giuseppe Verdi, and not just Carlo, I mean, there's a whole bunch of them. Let's face it, there's a whole bunch of them in there. 7:46 it is at this stage. I think it's time that we checked out the old traffic. What do you think? Let's go and find out. Let's see if we can find out. I'll see. I'll press this and see what happens.
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0: Do you know what I have to say? I have to say, Orla.
2: Yeah.
0: I literally picked up one of the papers this morning.
2: Uh-oh.
0: No, I had to throw it down.
2: Oh.
0: Because I was opening a page and I could see on the top of a page there was some revelation to do with the trade.
2: Oh, okay.
0: The paper's on the ground. I can't.
2: See, this is the thing.
0: It's very hard to do.
2: Yeah, it's very hard to avoid spoilers.
0: Very hard to do it. Don't know what I'm going to do. Anyway, just
2: you're
0: don't
2: gonna have to walk
0: anything.
2: Around with your eyes closed for the rest
0: of the
2: day.
0: My ears closed as well.
2: Yeah.
0: You bump into things and your eyes are closed. What have you got for me?
2: We're going to start with Galway, and the Tuam Road is heavy southbound between Ballybrit and the Castlegar Road junction. The St. Nestons Road in Limerick is busy from the St. Paul's roundabout towards the University Hospital Limerick. And in Cork, the N28 Ringaskiddy Road has an eastbound queue just after the Shannon Park roundabout towards Shannon Ballycross. And the Wilton Road will slow you down in Cork as you head towards Dennehy's Cross. In Dublin, the Concolbert Road is busy from the end of the Chapel Lizard Bypass towards Island Bridge. And the Harold's Cross Road is slow inbound. That's between the Harold's Cross Park and the Grand Canal. And finally, there is a collision on the M50 southbound just before Junction 5 Finglas. That's your latest traffic and travel news.
0: Oh, that's great.
2: Thanks.
0: You didn't let out any secrets. Good
2: no,
0: for you.
2: Not yet.
0: Not yet. Oh, don't. Cheers. Bye. 7:47 it is. Now, Fionnuala's been on. She says, my name is Fionnuala and my husband's name is Gerard. So much of my surprise, both names appeared in the last list of storms. You could say things get stormy during our occasional marital disagreements. I'm sure it's the making up. But anyway, I'm sure there was no bother at all. We had, not at all. Too gentle, too gentle. Anyway, morning, Mart. Having given up the young puppy and say hi, my mammy, Valerie, Lucy, our dog, and I are heading to Inishmore on this fine Tuesday morning. Maybe the whole family now, it's lovely. And especially nice walks, gorgeous food, great company. Mammy will send pics, good. And that's not a problem at all. Long journey ahead, thank you. Loving well, that's Aisling Garvey. But good morning to the whole family there this morning. I'll check me cello and see what we can do for you.

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5: Trying to remember things interesting, Tom Gilson has a letter in the Irish Independent this morning. He says, recently I was wandering in my local supermarket, looking, as is often the case, a tad lost. A helpful staff member inquired, can I help you, sir? Do you have a list? No, I said, I always walk like this.
6: Hey, you know, everybody's talking about the good old days, right? Everybody, the good old days, the good old days. Well, let's talk about the good old days. Come to think of it, as bad as we think they are, these will become the good old days for our children. But why don't we try to remember

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We look back and we think the winters were warmer, the grass was greener, the skies were bluer, and smiles were

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Gladys Knight and her bits. I love that. Gorgeous song. 7:57 it is. 7:57 this morning. And, Marty, is there any chance Ice Age, actually... But you're close. But no sugar. Now, the other thing is, I see... yes, a message for my mum. You said hello to my mum yesterday, Mary in Blanchardstown, for Santorini. She doesn't believe me now. I can listen to you this morning. Still in sunny Santorini. But she wants to know, where did you get your salt and pepper shakers in Santorini? I know you. Aren't they brilliant? I sent a nice request from her that she would like. She liked them back. No, no. They're mine. I bought them in a shop. I love them. They're my two Greek salt and pepper shakers. I'm very fond of them. Went to a lot of trouble to get them sorted. Oh, don't talk to me. Don't talk to me. Anyway, they're a fun thing. They're cheap as chips. I think they cost about €3 for the two lads. But anyway, it's one of those. One story. Is it another Ice Age? No. The Sloth is one of my favourites, says Sarah. Well, that's grand. In Clondalkin, but it's still not it. And let's see what else we have coming our way this morning. Could it be the Minions? It could be, but it's not. Found the original Humperdinck. Absolutely, of course you did. Still Ice Age, isn't that mad? Is it Morph, says Taryn in Wexford? No. Teletubbies. Happy September. Harbour Tracy in Ballinan, County Mayo. Ice Age again. That's gas. Everybody thinks it's Ice Age. But it's not. Teletubbies again. Another Ice Age. That's mad. Have a listen to this then.

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Text 51554 or email martin@lyricfm.rte.ie. I'll give you a bum steer on that, did I, by any chance? Well, let it sit. Let it sit and let us see. And one thing I can tell you, if you feel the cold this morning, this might help.

Now, that's cello suite number two in the D minor. That's music from Johann Sebastian Bach. That's Alvin McDonough. So we play that for the lads, for Aisling, and for your mammy as well, as you head away on your long drive this morning. And we wish you the well in your long journey down the country. So please, God, you'll have a lovely time. And Inishmore on this fine Tuesday morning, as she says herself. So then, what can we do for you? Well, what can we do for you? I may have given you an indirect and unfortunate wrong steer on the Old Musically Speaking this morning. I think that's the best way to put it. It is. It's you. It's the only way to put it. So, let's start again from scratch. I'm like Dolly Parton with the nails. Starting from scratch. This is Musically Speaking this morning. It's whatever you want it to be. I'll leave it to you. You tell me. Little Dolly Parton to get us in the mood. So have a listen to the Musically Speaking this morning and you tell me what you think it is. Don't mind what I think it is. You tell me what you think it is, because I clearly have had an early night and it's gone straight to my head. That's what happened to me. Early night, straight to the head. So have a listen to this and tell me what you think it is. It's cold. I'll give you that. Get a scratch.

Text 51554 or email martin@lyricfm.rte.ie. All the entries that have already come in still stand. I just need a lie down. It really is just a lie down. That will do it. Do you know what we need? We really need cricket news. That's what we need. That's what we need to get us on the straight and narrow this morning. So let's have a look at the quirky news this morning and see what we have for you. Well, starting off in New York City. New York. Which is an interesting story that's come about metal detectorists, which is a very interesting story. A pair of metal detectorists, just it's a hobby for people, as you know. They found a ring in New York, turned out to have been lost during a day on the water 28 years ago. I must go down to Port Marnock and see if that ring ever turned up that we lost. Anyway, 28 years ago, and they found the ring, which is a great story. There's a man in the Guinness Book of Records. He's a serial Guinness World Record breaker. His name is David Rush, and he beat his own time for balancing toilet paper on his head. What? He balanced 254 rolls of toilet paper on his head. Why? Because he can. That's why. Anyway, what was the other? Oh, yes. The other story we found interesting this morning was the woman caught trying to cross the border between Russia and Poland with 116 reptiles stashed in her jacket. I have a photograph of the reptiles. They're like lizards, little lizards. She was on a bus that was stopped at the border between Kaliningrad region with Poland. And the inspectors found dozens of small canvas bags concealed. And each one contained 3 and 5 live reptiles, measuring about 15 centimetres. 116 she had in the jacket, which is a weird story. And the other story, which brings us to Dolly and Kenny, is a mysterious island has appeared and disappeared in British Columbia in a reservoir. It's a mysterious island, estimated to cover an area of 105,000 square feet, appeared in British Columbia in a reservoir and then disappeared. They said they've never seen anything like it before. Skeptical reports, they thought it was AI, but it's not. It's very difficult to locate, but it's true. That's an amazing story, which reminded me of the other story and the other line that somebody once used where they said, I was stranded on an island with nothing but dark red grass, dark red sand, dark red trees. Everything was darkened. Oh, I yelled, I've been marooned.

God bless her. Dolly Parton, Kenny Rogers together, Islands in the Stream. So she's been laid to rest in a private funeral attended by her family. By

0: next to her husband, Carl Dean, in the Woodlawn Memorial Park in Nashville, Tennessee. God rest her. She was wonderful. Now, it's 8:15.
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0: Now then, let's get back in touch with Orla and see what's happening. Orla, welcome back.
2: Hello, how are you?
0: I'm good. What have you got?
2: We're going to start in Dublin and there's a breakdown on the M1 southbound just after Junction 4, Donabate, as you head towards Junction 3, Swords. The M50 southbound is heaviest from Junction 5, Finglas, to Junction 6, Blanchardstown, and the Temple Loge Road. Getting onto the Terenure Road heading east has a queue between the Lakelands Park and Rathgar. In Cork, there's debris on the M8 southbound. That's between Junction 17, Watergrass Hill, and Junction 18, Glenmire. And there's a delay on the Rochestown Road heading west from Hop Island towards the N28 roundabout. In Limerick, the Corbally Road is busiest inbound around the Mill Road Junction. And finally, in Galway, the Tuam Road is heaviest heading south. That's between the Turlough Moor turnoff and Clare Galway Castle. That's your latest traffic and travel news.
0: Oh, no.
2: It's all kicking
0: it's very
2: off.
0: Busy, isn't it, Jason, for sure?
2: Yeah.
0: All right. Talk to you later.
2: I'll
0: cheers
2: see you in a
0: for
2: bit.
0: Now.
2: Bye.
0: All right, Orla. Thanks a million. Now, there's a mention this morning, and again, so many people returning at the end of last week, and obviously this week, getting back into the whole school thing and all the rest of it. So we wish you all well this morning, because it's a whole different world that suddenly opens up to you. Suddenly opens up this morning. Let me find your little tune in a sec. It's 17 minutes past 8. The great Jimmy Buffett on his anniversary this morning.

and enormously popular. So the idea of seeing him in a venue that was 2,000 was just, for them, beyond... Sorry, what am I talking about? It's not 2,000. The Olympia is about 1,200. But anyway, he was great. Paul Brady came on, because Paul had written quite a number of songs for his last album. Anyway, God rest him today. Could that sound be the sound of Marty after one too many glasses of bubbly, staggering his way home following an evening with the RTÉ Concert Orchestra in the War Garage? This is Pete, musically speaking. No, as I've said, every piece, every suggestion that's come through will go into the top bowl. So don't panic. There's still only one right answer, and that they're the ones that will go in. You may have heard something completely false, some suggestion that you mightn't have been right earlier on. Please, please ignore and move right along. Where's the music speaking now? Here it is now. Cold, isn't it?

Somebody mentioned scrat, by the way, just to let you know. Oh, look, the north board of the tunnel is closed. Somebody says, soothe me, quick. A bit of that this morning. Yes, there it is. Text 51554 or email martin@lyricfm.rt.ie if you think you know the stories. But as I say, ignore anything I may have said earlier on. By the way, Mammy Bear and Daddy Bear with a mention this morning for Max McCarthy and Scaries. Happy half birthday. He's 6 months old. 6 months old, absolutely. Is it that the crazy squirrel? Says Serge Delray. Absolutely on the right track there. It's from, indeed. Text 51554 or email martin@lyricfm.rte.ie. Did I mention Engelbert Humperdinck? I think I did.

0: There it is. That's music from Hansel and Gretel. That's Lucia Pop, Ingeborg Humperdinck Responsible. See, there's more than one. Yeah, I've often wondered why that well-known singer, Mr. Dorsey, changed his name to Ingeborg Humperdinck. He could have called himself Johann Sebastian Bach. He couldn't. Why would he? It's mad, isn't it? Why would he pick that name? It's kind of very strange when you think about it. What's your name? My name is Johann Patril Bell, or my name is Art Pepper, Boxcar Willie. What's all that about? Changing on. Now, the other thing, that's Lucia Pop, wonderful singer. And a message here from David Dodd, congratulating my nephew Christian on his marriage to the lovely Aoife, who were married over the weekend in Scaro in Spain. Aoife, his daughter, sang beautifully for the congregation of the church, and she's looking forward to seeing you next week in the Board. Gosh, she will be singing, the great Aoife Dodd. And David often gets in touch with us, which is lovely. And proud as punch, and rightly so. But she's such a wonderful soprano. But she'll be joining us from Art in the Evening in the Board. Gosh. Speaking of which, I see Lola Lenihan has been on.
1: See, my name is Lola Lenihan. I think the movie clip is...
2: I think she's got it.
1: And I hope that you have some fun today. Bye.
3: See you on the 11th, Marty, coming to Dublin to see you all excited, Susan and Lola from Crosshaven.
1: Bye.
3: Thank you. Bye.
0: Hi, Lola and Susan Lenihan from Crosshaven. It's enough to make me want to play the Minions.

0: Papa, Mama, Loca Pippa. That's for Lola this morning. Actually, it's interesting. For Lola this morning. There's a great song, Lola, you'll never hear. The Kinks. That's that. I don't know. Yes, I've heard that before, but it's absolutely true. What is the best thing about Switzerland? I don't know, but the flag is a big plus. RTE Lyric FM, Marty in the Morning, it's 8.30. Time for the latest news with Kate Carolyn. Kate, good morning.
1: Good morning, Marty. A teenager has been charged with the murder of a man in County Tyrone. The 16-year-old boy has also been charged with two counts of attempted murder and threats to kill following an incident in Dungannon on Saturday. He's due to appear before Omagh Magistrates Court later. A 61-year-old man was found dead next to his seriously injured daughter at a house in the town. Police said that the girl is in a stable condition. The man's wife, who was also admitted to hospital, has since been discharged. From today, there'll be a change in how Gardaí deal with people caught possessing drugs for personal use. First-time offenders can be referred to the health services instead of the criminal justice system. Fergal Gallagher reports.
2: The new health referral scheme came into effect this morning, giving Gardaí an alternative option to deal with drug possession. Before today, Gardaí had to charge adults found with small quantities of drugs with simple possession. But now they can choose to refer the offender to the HSE's new scheme, where they enrol in an appropriate rehab and treatment programme instead. Garda Commissioner Justin Kelly said the scheme supports harm reduction by directing first-time offenders to the health services rather than into the criminal justice system. The scheme will only be available for certain eligible first-time offenders, and possession of controlled drugs remains a criminal offence.
1: South Korea's foreign ministry has said it will send a 44-member emergency relief team to Nepal.

0: Nepal to support search and rescue operations. The deployment follows a request by Nepal for assistance. The floods, which hit on Wednesday last week, have left more than 900 people dead, with nearly 4,500 others still missing. A second member of a group charged with reforming the mathematics courses for the Leaving Cert has resigned, citing a range of shortcomings in the draft curricula. In a social media post, Evie Nidhulavon, an associate professor of mathematics, said that the draft curricula were littered with errors and inaccuracies. She also said they weren't mathematically coherent in their structures, would not give students a flavour of how enjoyable the subject could be, and would not prepare them for further study. Professor Pauline Mellon resigned from the group in January, citing similar complaints.
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0: This morning, there will be sunny spells and scattered showers, but it will be generally dry. This afternoon, there will be persistent rain in Ulster that may turn heavy at times near northern coasts. Top temperatures today of 15 to 20 degrees. And that's all for now. We'll have news again in an hour.
2: Okay, thank you so much. 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
3: Never a dull is our motto on the Full Score. And even by our standards, this week is a triumph. 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On Tuesday, there's another chance to hear our spring lunchtime concert with the RTE Concert Orchestra and piano master Finian Collins for Mozart Concerto. 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Music by Emma O'Halloran, Vielo Tornis and others. 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
2: Now then, 8.35, David Newman's been on. He says, Mart, I dreamt again last night that I was a horse. That's three nights on the trot.

That was the version, the special version on The Brand New Me. Aretha Franklin with the Royal Philharmonic Orchestra. I just love that song so much. Aretha Franklin, Burt Bacharach, Hal David. Hal David's anniversary today. He passed in 2012. Would it be Ice Age by any chance, Mart? I'm pretty confused, says Peter in Dublin. You're not the only one. So fair play, Peter. anyway, yes, Ice Age is in fact the answer of the music speaking point. Relax! Anybody who said Ice Age is in the tombola, right? If you said Ice Age, you're in the tombola. Let there be... No, no, you don't be stumped. Don't be worrying. Anybody? You better get a winner. Better get a winner. Anybody who said Ice Age is in there. If you said Teletubbies, clearly, no. So you're not in there, no, if you said that. Or if you said anything but, obviously. Is it Morph? Morph, no. Is it time for September Morn? It certainly is. Anyway, any other suggestion would be, no. You know, thanks for the Engelbert, both of them. Sorry, in Castlereagh, who had a waltz earlier and then had the other thing, so that all worked out. So, anyway, we need to get a winner. So, yes, the answer is, without fear of contradiction, it is Ice Age.

0: Thank you and good night. And the winner this morning, because so many of you got it right, even though some of us didn't realise it. No names, no pack drill. Is let me see, who is our winner this morning? It is Lorda Lydon, interesting name. Lorda Lydon, who is in Roscahal in Galway. Congratulations to you. And getting a copy of Damien Dempsey's Holywell. That is yours. Congratulations. That's Lorda Lydon in Roscahal in Galway. It's hard to tell you just how delighted I am that that's all done. I can't begin to tell you. Oh, crikey. It's 8:42, Val. Morning.
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Davy Crockett's theme, Jan Hammer, for Val this morning. That's all here. Bart, Dennis Sweeney says in Limerick, speaking of horses, my horse will only leave its stable during the hours of darkness, becoming a real nightmare. What to eat? The Passion con Chocolato, aren't you? Or the Sospiri al Chocolato, all the way from our friends in Sardinia. Best before May 2023. Well, we'll still give it a go. Now, I'm only joking. But they're going cheap. Oh, it's lovely. Like a sparrow going cheap. No, we'll have to open this. I'd say this would be nice. That's a bit of chocolate. Now, I haven't forgotten about September morn. I have it here now. We press the button shortly and we'll have it organised. As you say, Pat Ward in Longford, bring back memories of first day at school for all the children and the mammies with a tearful goodbye, and the daddies too for the little ones. So don't worry, we'll play that for you this morning. September morn is just absolutely gorgeous. Now, I have to have just a moment of calm. Just a moment of calm. I can't open this. Nope.

0: No doubt. Ave Maria from Otello, that's Giuseppe Verdi, but it is Mirella Freni with the Berlin Philharmonic. I just adore that. Thank you, Val. Nice suggestion. A cameo on Miami Vice. Thanks. The call never came. It obviously went to somebody else.
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0: I had the suit, in fairness, though. Now, let's get back to Orla and see how things are. Orla, there you are.
2: Hello, how are you?
0: Welcome back to Heart.
2: Thank you. We're going to start in Galway, and the Kingston Road is busy inbound from the Knocknacarra Road Junction towards the Threadneedle Road Junction. Limerick's N69 is slow, heading eastbound towards Clarina Village. And in Cork, there's a delay on the North Ring Road, starting at the Ballinderry Park as you head towards Tinker's Cross. And there's a queue on the Kinsale Road heading north in Cork from the airport roundabout towards the Kinsale roundabout. In Dublin, the Sean Moore Road is heavy southbound from the North Quays towards Irish Town. The Ballymun Road has a delay between the Ballymun Garda Station and Griffith Avenue. And finally, there is a breakdown on the M50 southbound just after junction 4 Ballymun, and there's a queue from the M1 interchange as a result. That's your latest traffic and travel news.
0: Oh, tough going this morning. All righty, talk to you later, Orla. Thanks a million.
2: See you in a while.
0: Bye. That is difficult, but what can you do this morning? We have lovely poems sent to me this morning. I'm in my early 80s, not signed, but I've said goodbye to many special friends. This is to the dog situation, Alfie. Part of a poem by a Scottish poet. Hope it helps with love and huge appreciation. Oh, you're very kind. And it's just lovely. And for those who are feeling a little kind of under the weather in its own way this morning. This is actually lovely. There are men both good and wise who hold that in some future state, dumb creatures we have cherished here below will give us joyous greetings when we pass the Golden Gate. Is it folly if I hope it may be so? For never man had friend more enduring to the end. A better mate at every turn of time and tide. Could I think we'd meet again? It would lighten half the pain.

0: can't you see?
1: The great Freddie White and his take on Tom Waits' song, Martha. Greetings, Mart, from beautiful Islay Bay in Rhodes, of Micheál and Damien. Glorious weather here. Middleton gave us a wonderful summer. We're here for a break before the dark autumn when the window rolls in, please. And send us a picture. Oh, for heaven's sake. Well, clearly all is well in that neck of the woods this morning. So we wish you well. And over there, crikey, that's absolutely stunning. Thanks, you've cheered us up now and now. Where's it going to go? Oh, yes, here and then there.
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1: Now, Aideen Sullivan, she's writing, she's not writing, Kieran Brennan is writing in the Examiner about it. She's a member of the group considering reforms for the Leaving Cert. Of course, she's resigned. The draft curricula produced to date are littered with mathematical errors and inaccuracies. Aideen said she's Associate Professor of Mathematics at DCU, said she quit the National Council for Curriculum and Assessments Mathematics Development Group last June, as, I couldn't even pronounce it, as was no longer something I could be part of, she said. In a social media post, she said the curricula which have been produced to date, currently out for review, are not mathematically coherent in their structure. She is the second resignation from the group over similar circumstances. I've met Aideen over the years, and she's clever clocks, and she'd know. I speak of somebody with a checkered past as regards school days and maths. So it's when she says something like that, you have to sit up and take notice. Just thinking. I have September morn, by the way. Don't do anything hasty.
11: You can't take 3 from 2. 2 is less than 3, so you look at the 4 in the tens place. Now that's really 4 tens, so you make it 3 tens. Regroup, and you change a 10 to 10 ones, and you add them to the 2 and get 12, and you take away 3. That's 9. Is that clear? Now instead of 4 in the tens place, you've got 3 because you added 1, that is to say 10 to the 2, but you can't take 7 from 3, so you look in the hundreds place. From the 3, you then use 1 to make 10 ones, and you know why 4 plus minus 1 plus 10 is 14 minus 1, because addition is commutative, right? And so you got 13 tens, and you take away 7, and that leaves 5. Well, 6, actually, but... the idea is the important thing. Now go back to the hundredths place. You're left with 2 and you take away 1 from 2 and that leaves... Everybody get 1? Not bad for the first day.

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But don't panic.

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If you're missing two fingers. Shall we have a go at it? Hang on. You can't take 3 from 2. 2 is less than 3, so you look at the 4 in the 8's place. Now that's really 4 8's, so you make a 3 8's regroup, and you change an 8 to 8 1's, and you add to the 2, and you get 1 2 base 8, which is 10 base 10, and you take away 3, that's 7. Okay? Now instead of 4 in the 8's place, you've got 3, because you added 1, that is to say 8, to the 2, but you can't take 7 from 3, so you look at the 64's. 64. How did 64 get into it? I hear you cry. Well, 64 is 8 squared, don't you see? When you ask a silly question, you get a silly answer. 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

0: Come back tomorrow night. We're gonna do fractions. You know, I've often thought I'd like to write a mathematics textbook someday because I have a title that I know will sell a million copies. I'm gonna call it Tropic of Calculus.
1: Stay and let me look at you. It's been so long, I hardly knew you.

Joanne Patrick-Wells' birthday today as well. Not just Engelbert Humperdinck, oh no. It's Johann's birthday too, 1653. That's the RTÉ Concert Orchestra, Bobby Houlihan conducting the old canon. Thank you, canon. Sit and rest yourself. Mart, Paul Cashman says, Engelbert and Tom Jones shared manager Gordon Mills. Yes, they did. Who's also the manager, I think, of Gilbert O'Sullivan for a while. And a love of Rolls Royces. Apparently they don't talk anymore. Cliff Richard could record that song. But anyway, there it is. 19th birthday today for Sarah Vesey. And there's a Phil Lynott song. There is Sarah, that's true. What a name on it. We should have a look. Her dad, Lawrence, sister, Laura, brothers, David and Mark. Morning, Sarah. Just thinking about that line in September Morn from Neil Diamond. You've become a grown-up girl. So happy birthday, Sarah. 19 today. We'll have to have a look. Sarah's a great song. Still Lizzie. Sarah, that was one of his girls, one of Philip's daughters. 12 minutes past nine this morning. Barry Gibb's birthday today. You never hear anything about Barry Gibb anymore. He's 80 this morning, Barry Gibb. You never, when you think.

There's just so many. There's so many you can play. One of my favourites is a song that came out in 19... I'm not telling you. All That Matters is it came out in 19 blip. But that's, and I love this song still. Anyway, you never hear it. Man is 80 today, and it should be marked. It's I Gotta Get a Message to You from the Bee Gees.

Takes me back, Bee Gees. Anyway, Barry Gibb, God bless him, 80 today. What's this? I watched this on the night, what, the Bee Gees, oh, on the telly. One of these interview jobbies. Anyway, there it is. What was the other thing I wanted to say to you? Playing the great Freddie White this morning. And a number of people getting in touch about that too. Love that song about the maths. That's Thomas Lehrer, genius, absolute genius. It's about maths. I didn't catch the title. It says Gloria Crispino. Well, Gloria, it's Tom Lehrer. It's called New Math. M-A-T-H, New Math. He was brilliant because he did a thing called The Elements as well, and we played him over the years. But New Math, and with Avian's ideas there, we just thought it would sit comfortably, the two of them together. Can you mention my darling husband this morning? Across the ocean waves, Eduardo on his birthday, says Magella in Fairhouse. And tell him I miss him and I'll see him in October, please God. It's always difficult when your partner's away like that. It's always difficult. This is the talk of Freddie White. Order remembers the halcyon days of college in UCC. We're going to the lobby at the weekend to see Freddie White. It was just a regular thing. Still a fan. And thank you for making the day so much better. Freddie White singing Tom Waits' Martha, a gem of a tune, the best take on it from Cove's finest, Pat and Cork with Pat and Cork, where the sun always shines. Oh, well, that's good. At least we know now. That's great. That's very good. Martin, do you remember when they walked off? I do. Clive Anderson show. They couldn't handle the slagging. I remember that. It was hilarious. Absolutely hilarious. And the three of them got up and walked off. Oh, heavens above. You kind of have to take it, I suppose, but he was relentless.

0: Fact Poker, that's with you from Johann Strauss II. It's 9:20.
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0: Now, Orla, we're all set for the last batch.
2: Hello.
0: Hello. Welcome back.
2: The last one. So we're going to start off with Dublin, and the M50 southbound is heaviest getting off at

0: I know.
1: There'll be no Christmas this year.
0: It's lovely to be a part of it, though. It's lovely.
1: It is.
0: Well, have a good one. We'll see you in the morning, anyway.
1: You will indeed. Bright and early.
0: Bye-bye.
1: See you later.
0: Take care. Bye-bye. At 9:22, I can't believe there's a piece of one of the papers today. It says, steer clear of flip-flops. Don't even talk to me about flip-flops around here. But it says, millions of motorists are being warned to ditch their flip-flops when driving to prevent crashes. I can't believe that it's necessary to put that in an article. Crikey. Anyway, Lauren's sister Laura, brothers David and Mark. This is Sarah's dad. And we have the song. But first, we have the Massacre of the Innocents. I'll tell you, so I'll laugh a minute here. This is Roger Eno, music from his brand new album, which is Marty recommends all this week. The album called Without Wind, Without Air.

0: Sarah from Dilizy for Sarah on her 19th birthday today. Nice to have you with us this morning. What was the hilarious song about maths? Another message. It was Tom Lehrer. And but it's very now. You'll find it presumably on YouTube. I presume it's out there somewhere, hiding in the rushes. But it's based on the whole concept of at one level the stupidity of what you're asked to do, and at the other the actuality of what you've got to do, because it's really very very clever. But it's Tom Lehrer. It's L-E-H-R-E-R, and it's New Math. That's what it's called, New Math. I'm just looking at the paper I sent you earlier on. There was a piece about don't drive wearing flip flops. Just here's another one from a different paper. Just from the Mail. Do you make your bed every day? Have no empty food wrappers in your car and know when to put the bins out? If so, it's a good sign your life is in order. If you know the answers to those questions, mind your own business. RT Lyric of M, RT of the Morning. It's 9:30, time for the latest news. And we say good morning this morning to Emma Coonan. Emma, good morning.
1: Thank you, Marty, and good morning from the newsroom. A 16-year-old boy is due before OMA Magistrates Court this morning, charged with murdering a man in Dungannon and the attempted murder of two other people in the same incident last weekend. The body of the dead man, who was 61, was found alongside his injured 8-year-old daughter at a house on Lisnahull Road on Saturday morning. The man's 48-year-old wife sustained non-life-threatening injuries in the attack. A second member of the group tasked with overhauling the Leaving Certificate Maths course has resigned, claiming the new draft curriculum is littered with mathematical errors and inaccuracies. Dr. A.V. Nihulawan, who's an associate professor of mathematics education at DCU, stepped down from the Mathematics Development Group, which advises the National Council for Curriculum Assessment. She says the draft curriculum failed to explore the mathematical skills students would need in this fast-changing world.
2: But there was never a discussion or opportunity allowed to say, what do our students need for 10 years' time? So they're going to be graduating at a time or coming into a world of work at a time that is data-driven and AI-based. Is there mathematics topics or mathematical skills that we are not teaching them currently that will benefit them into the future? That discussion was not had, and I think that's to a detriment of our young people.
1: From today, there's a change in how Gardaí deal with people caught possessing drugs for personal use. First time offenders

0: Offenders can now be referred to the health services instead of the criminal justice system. Professor Eamon Keenan, the HSE's clinical lead in addiction services, is insisting the new scheme is not a pathway to decriminalising drugs.
1: It's based on motivational interviewing, which is a recognised tool that's used to elicit change within individuals. So it gives the person an opportunity to reflect on their drug use, to understand more about the risks and harms associated with their drug use, and sort of motivates that person then to make a change to reduce their drug use or stop altogether.
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0: Fairly dry through the morning, however, it will turn cloudier this afternoon with rain developing in Ulster. Highest temperatures today of 15 to 20 degrees. And that's all from the newsroom for now.
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3: Now, Paul Egan's been on our man of Roscommon, and he says he paid a visit to his local library yesterday, and they have a whole section devoted to DIY books written by a well-known contemporary British author. It's the Will Self Self-Help Shelf.

love it. Margaritaville music from Jimmy Buffett, whose anniversary is today. I found it. New Math, Tom Learmonth, mathematician and musician. Can't imagine a better combination. Grazie, buona giornata. From Gloria. Gloria Crispino, good morning to you. Linda's here, my 10-year-old son. Kelly, listening to the show, loving the music. Why do cows wear bells? Because their horns don't work. That's fine. Thanks. Right. But anyway, glad you're... heavens. Mart, when I was a child, my sister Mary had a tin that had a solid toothpaste that she rubbed her wet toothbrush to. It was called Gibbs. She's 83 now and still has the most beautiful teeth. This is Catherine and Bally Longford. It's enough to make me play more music by the Bee Gees.

0: was magnificent. With Puccini, of course, Duetta's Dream from Giacomo Puccini. It's just absolutely gorgeous. Now, we had a photograph come in this morning. It only came in now, which is quite interesting, because I thought it might have come in earlier. And it's from our friend, Chez Michon. And he sent us a picture, and he says, "Mark, thank you for getting me out of the door this morning for the first day of first class, keeping it cool and country." And there he is. On his first day of first class this morning, and as you know, Chez Michon has been in touch with us over the years, if you will, and he's only seven, but anyway, he's a fine fella, and I just wanted to wish him well this morning. But it's just what I'm trying to figure out here is that it's just that he's sent us this message at 9:40. And I'm just wondering if Shamie's on the Mitch already. So Shamie, good morning. If you see a red-headed fella with sunglasses on him, that'll be him.
1: I work on the border. I see what I see. I work on the border. And it's working on me. I lie awake at night

knowing what I know. There's a price on the head of every border patrol, where the smugglers do business. That's where I make a stand. I know this old desert like the back of my hand.

for Shamie Sean this morning. Fiona was on. Good morning. Martha Beachy's Margaritaville. Skipping down memory lane this morning. Happy platforms with flare trousers. And the whole lot. So Niall Butterley and Rush. Send us a picture. Tim Sweetman is in Greg Namana. Gosh, we used to do discos in Greg Namana when I was a different fella. You were playing the Bee Gees intros earlier. I almost got to dance. The most important word in that sentence, almost. Well done. That's good. I'm glad you had that sorted out.

0: Anne has a good comment today about, she says, White Rabbit's saying, the first day of September, start of a new month, Tuesday. I choose to have a good month with good health, good friends, new adventures, enough money in my pocket with a little bit more. And of course, each weekday will start with Marty Leary to set the mood. Oh, isn't that lovely? But it is about positivity, always about positivity. Not just foolishly looking on the bright side, but actually hoping that it's going to be, you know, it's going to be as good as you can make it. That really is the thing. Aaron's been on, but he says, I hear the Bee Gees used to spend lots of their time in their allotment having in-depth conversations about a versatile plant that bridges the gap between a herb and a vegetable, and which is often used for its distinct, mild, oniony taste. They just loved jive talking.
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0: I love this. Mary Dolan's just been on. She says, did you hear about the wooden car? It wouldn't go. From a 5-year-old who's still giggling, and a 65-year-old as well. Isn't that gorgeous? You're in the minding department, Mary, I expect. But thank you for that, because that's brought a bit of cheer this morning, which is quite lovely. Actually, today, my pal Rory Golden was on to say that today is the anniversary, 41. We've had a lot of birthdays and stuff this morning, and people have passed, like Hal David and Jimmy Buffett, and birthdays for Leonard Slatkin and Barry Gibb and all the rest of it, and Art Pepper, which we mentioned, Engelbert Humperdinck and Johann Patrick Blah. Today is the anniversary of Titanic being found today. He says, a little reminder, Titanic found 41 years ago this very day. And when you think about it, and my friend Rory has been involved with that for years and years and years in many different capacities, and he has been one of the people who has had the opportunity to go and survey it and all the rest of it. But when you think about it now, and you think about what exists in Belfast, actually we haven't been to Belfast for a bit, but in... dropping hints, in Belfast, where you have the Titanic exhibition, which is phenomenal. And as far as I know, on the island, it's the second most visited attraction, if attraction is the right word to use. Probably isn't. I think it's the second most, after the Guinness store in Dublin. As far as I know, the Titanic exhibition is the second. But anyway, it's 41 years ago today. And thanks to Rory for getting in touch. And you know, it's interesting because every now and again, another story comes out and you think it'll be well gone. But no, another story comes out, or somebody has gloves, or somebody has something to do with something on the Titanic too. Bring it alive again. Anyway, I leave you this morning with a piece that we often play from the soundtrack to Titanic from James Horner. And it's a piece called Southampton. It's just a gorgeous piece. And I just thought we'd take ourselves home on this one today. That's a lot. Back with you in the morning, and hopefully the musically speaking will be... as correct as it always is. Talk to you on tomorrow. I'll take full responsibility for that one now. Be a fiver off the check. Sure.

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2: Hello there, good morning to you.

That's the last movement of Summer from the Four Seasons by Antonio Vivaldi, as played for us there by Janine Jansen. And group there performing that.

That's where we start Classical Daytime for this Tuesday, first day of September. Great to have you along. It's Niall Carroll here with the music till 1 o'clock today. Film music for you at 11, coming from the composer John Powell. And we'll be hearing a track from How to Train Your Dragon 2. Remember that? Well, it's okay if you don't. We'll refresh your memory later on. And at 12 o'clock today, there's more from Beethoven's Piano Concertos, our theme for this week in Five of a Kind. So stick around if you can. Let's enjoy some Chopin now with Dong Hyuk Lim playing the piano.

Big choral sound there from Carl Jenkins. Zarabanda is the name of that piece, coming from his Symphonic Adiemus collection on Decca, London Philharmonic Choir, the Adiemus Symphony Orchestra there as well, with Carl Jenkins conducting his own piece there, the Zarabanda. And the Andante Spinato just before that came from Frederick Chopin, and Dong Hyek Lim was playing the piano. That's part of the Andante Spinato, which goes into the Grand Polonaise Brillant after that as well. So I hope you're enjoying it so far. We're only 13 minutes into three great hours of music here on Classical Daytime for this Tuesday. I'm going to turn to Georges Conin next, a piece from the Frenchman called Pigalle, played here by the 12 cellists of the Berlin Philharmonic.

Pleasing sound of Pigalle by the composer Georges Kunin was performed there by the 12 cellists of the Berlin Philharmonic Orchestra. Now, this next piece by Rossini is one of his rip-roaring overtures, this one coming from The Barber of Seville, and is played by the RTE National Symphony Orchestra.

One of the greats by Rossini there, the overture to the opera The Barber of Seville with the RTE National Symphony Orchestra, and Gerhard Markson was conducting. It's John Field next, and part of his Piano Sonata No. 1 in E-flat. John O'Connor is at the keyboard in the second movement.

0: And that's John Field's music from the Piano Sonata number 1 in E-flat and the Rondo Movement played by John O'Connor. You can catch the great John O'Connor Friday coming, 4th of September, 7:30 at Tullow Parish Church in Fox Rock in Dublin. He'll be playing the likes of Haydn, Beethoven, Field, Edvard Grieg and Frédéric Chopin. And the tickets are available through eventbrite.ie. They're €35 for John O'Connor on Friday evening in Fox Rock at Tullow Parish Church. Catch him if you can. In just a moment, we have The Magic of the Waltz, a piece called The Whirl of the Waltz by the Berlin-born composer Paul Linka.
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That's by Paul Linke. Whirl of the Waltz, the name of that piece from one of his stage works. He was the composer of many operettas during the silver age of operetta in the first quarter of the 20th century. And that was played for us there by the Czech Chamber Philharmonic with John Georgiadis conducting here on RTE Lyric FM. 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Check it out if you haven't got the app on the phone already. All our stuff is there right across RTE Radio. It's called RTE Listen. Now, the next piece I have is Francisco Tárrega, the Spanish composer, who wrote a little piece for the guitar called the Grand Waltz. It took on a bit of a life of its own when Nokia took a little section of it and made it their ringtone. See if you can spot it from the old Nokia phones. The Grand Waltz by Francisco Tárrega is played here by David Russell on guitar.

That's by Tchaikovsky from his Symphony No. 6 in B minor, the Pathétique, second movement, and played by the West Eastern Divan Orchestra with Daniel Barenboim conducting. And before that, memories of the old Nokia flip phone in the piece by Francisco Tárrega, The Grand Waltz. Little section of that used as the ringtone for many years. You might remember if you're of a certain age and an early adopter of mobile phones. That was David Russell playing guitar there as well. We're at 51554 by text, and the email address is niall.lyricfm@rte.ie. And it's movie music this morning by John Powell from How to Train Your Dragon 2, coming up in Sounds on Screen shortly.

0: The Danse Macabre by Saint-Saëns. His tone poem was played there by the orchestra of the Toulouse capital. Malcolm Stewart, the violinist there at the top and tail of that. And Michel Plasson was conducting. It sounds on screen coming next here on Lyric.
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0: Morning to you. In Sounds on Screen this morning, we go back to 2014 to the movie How to Train Your Dragon 2. That's the sequel to the 2010 original fantasy film. And the music supplied by the British composer John Powell from that soundtrack, Dragon Racing.

From the 2014 movie How to Train Your Dragon 2, that's Dragon Racing. And the exciting sound of the music of John Powell there for that soundtrack, the studio orchestra and chorus performing Dragon Racing from it. That's our choice this morning then in Sounds on Screen. Another one tomorrow, round about 11 o'clock, TV, film and gaming soundtracks for your enjoyment. It's 7 minutes past 11. You're with RTE Lyric FM. Here is a setting of the music of J.S. Bach. It's been set by Schumann and further orchestrated by Julian Milon. It's the Gavotte en Rondo with Joshua Bell and the Academy of St. Martin in the Fields.

0: An American in Paris, that is the tone poem by George Gershwin from the 1920s, played there by the Boston Pops Orchestra, and John Williams was conducting. And just before that, a version of the Gavotte en Rondo by J.S. Bach for orchestra, for violin and orchestra actually, Joshua Bell and the Academy of St. Martin in the Fields, Joshua Bell directing from the violin as well. Lots more to come in Classical Daytime, including another great highlight from a Beethoven piano concerto at 12 in Five of a Kind. Before that, though, a couple of good ones. Berlioz, we'll be hearing from Franz Schubert's Musical Moments as well, and a dance by Smetana after this.
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That's the Dance of the Comedians. It's by Smetana, coming from his opera The Bartered Bride, and played there by the Luxembourg Radio Symphony Orchestra, and Leopold Hager was conducting. The soprano Celine Byrne is taking a bit of a tour with a show called Songs of Hope, of Inspiration and Hope, this Thursday coming, 3rd of September, 8 in the evening at the Pavilion Theatre in Dunleary. Saturday the 5th at the Lark in Balbriggan, 8 o'clock as well. Sunday the 6th at 8 at Ratoath Community Centre. In County Meath, and has a great lineup of guests joining her as well for a fine evening of music. So look out for it, and you can do a search in the various venues there for Celine Byrne and Friends. Songs of Inspiration and Hope, first of those concerts on Thursday, coming at 8 at the Pavilion in Dunleary. This is by Franz Schubert from his Musical Moments. Here's the third of them in F minor. Alfred Brendel is playing the piano.

That's the second movement of the Symphonie Fantastique by Berlioz, A Ball. And that was played for us by the Berlin Philharmonic Orchestra. Simon Rattle was the conductor there. And we also heard the third of the musical moments, that one in F minor by Franz Schubert. And it was played on the piano for us by Alfred Brendel. 14 minutes to midday right now. This next piece comes from the British composer Samuel Coleridge Taylor from his Violin Concerto in G minor. It's the closing movement here. And the performance on the violin coming from the soloist, Tasman Little, who's joining the BBC Philharmonic.

0: That's the Violin Concerto in G minor by Samuel Coleridge Taylor. And there we brought you the final movement played by the soloist Tasman Little and the BBC Philharmonic Orchestra with Andrew Davis conducting. So lots more in the third and final hour of Classical Daytime for this Tuesday morning. Hopefully you can stick around to enjoy pieces by Handel and Paganini. Felix Mendelssohn from his fourth symphony, the Italian, on the way as well. But coming next to start the hour, it's more from Beethoven's Piano Concertos in Five of a Kind. And that's next.
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1: How's your weekend looking? Well, back in the old routine, that's for sure. Well, there's somewhere that's just right for this time of year, and indeed, on into what's ahead of us as the familiar cycle rolls in. A wonderful soundtrack for all that you're up to on a weekend. Some melodies you'll know, the odd tune that'll stop you in your tracks, dedications, and a bit of crack to ease the day along. It's the Hamilton Scores with me, George Hamilton, Saturday and Sunday morning from 10, right here on RTE Lyric FM.

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1: Well, this week we're bringing you movements from the Piano Concertos of Beethoven. We started the week with the first movement from the first concerto. Today, it's the second movement from the fifth concerto, the one known as the Emperor in E-flat. Here's András Schiff and the Dresden Staatskapelle.

And there it is, Beethoven's music from his Piano Concerto No. 5, the Emperor, in E-flat. We brought you the second movement this morning with András Schiff, the soloist, and Staatskapelle Dresden there as well. Bernhard Haitink was conducting all this week at 12 midday. We are selecting movements from the great five piano concertos of Beethoven to bring you this week in Five of a Kind. So another one tomorrow, 12 midday. Hopefully you'll join me for that as well. Now, 8 minutes past midday. Hope you're enjoying the music. This is Classical Daytime on RTE Lyric FM and RTE Listen. And I'm with you till 1 o'clock, and then Liz Nolan is along with a fantastic full score. More about that shortly. But first, let's turn to Mozart and music from Exultate Jubilate.

from the Symphony No. 4, the Italian, as is known, Felix Mendelssohn's wonderful music there, and the third movement of it, the Con Moto Moderato, was played for us by the BBC Scottish Symphony Orchestra, and Matthias Pincher was conducting. And before that, from Mozart's Exultate Jubilate, the opening aria from that was performed by soprano Danielle Denise and the Orchestra of the Age of Enlightenment. There's more Mozart this afternoon on The Full Score with Liz Nolan, a chance to hear Finian Collins, a soloist and director of the RTE Concert Orchestra from a live concert a couple of months back. Playing two Mozart piano concertos, the number 12 in A and the number 21 in C. So you can catch that on today's Full Score with Liz Nolan coming up from 1 o'clock here on RTE Lyric FM and on RTE Listen. Now, this is Handel's music from Judas Maccabeus. It features here the Namur, a chamber orchestra and chorus.

That's the chorus and march. See the Conquering Hero Comes. It's from Act 3 of Judas Maccabeus by Handel. And we heard the Namur Chamber Choir and Les Agrément performing there under Leonardo Garcia Alarcón, the conductor as well. Some great stuff by Handel for you this Tuesday afternoon here on RTE Lyric FM. Film music by Rachel Portman in a few moments. We'll be hearing from Antonín Dvořák as well. But it's a piece from The Planets by Gustav Holst coming next.

0: A real treat in store this Friday afternoon as I'll be joined in studio for a live performance and chat with Pilgrims, the collective project of Irish artists Paul Noonan and Brian Crosby, ahead of a special run of September shows in Dublin, London and Paris, performing music from their acclaimed debut album, Wintering.
1: It's me for the win. 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

We've been listening there to The Planets by Gustav Holst, his great suite for orchestra. The fourth movement is Jupiter, the Bringer of Jollity, and they're played by the Philharmonia Orchestra with Simon Rattle conducting here on Lyric, where it's now nearly 20 minutes to one. As I mentioned, Liz Nolan on the way from 1 o'clock today. Brilliant recent enough concert with the RTE Concert Orchestra, and Finian Collins as the soloist in a couple of Mozart piano concertos coming.

coming up this afternoon, so join her for that. This is some film music by Rachel Portman for you from the movie The Cider House Rules, the main titles played by a studio ensemble.

Sumptuous. The waltz is there to be found in the opera by Richard Strauss, Der Rosenkavalier. And those selection of the waltz is played by the Radio Symphony Orchestra of Vienna with Leopold Hager conducting. And we heard just before that Rachel Portman's music from the 1999 movie The Cider House Rules, main titles, an orchestra with David Snell conducting, featuring John Lenihan on the piano there as well. It's almost time to say good luck and make way for the full score with Liz Nolan coming up after this Caprice by Niccolo Paganini.

0: The Caprice, number 24 in A minor by Niccolo Paganini. There it was, in a fine recording of it there. And the brilliant playing on the violin coming from Itzhak Perlman. This is Niall Carroll. Thanks for being with me. I'll be back in the morning from 10. Join me then. And in just a moment, it's The Full Score with Liz Nolan.
1: Fi meg smuina fri agus kamid lartlish.
2: Jans noch neis doshalom. 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
2: 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On HSE.
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1: On a bridge of Masterworks in live concert recordings, there is no stopping us. It's a Tuesday full score, RTE Lyric FM. Yep, Liz Nolan here, and thanks for hopping on board. Ready to strut our stuff in company with Russian master Igor Stravinsky. This is his take on the sultry south in a tango.

Skia, Bristling Tango, in its original scoring for piano, taken up there by jazz pianist Stefano Bolani, taking a little bite of its pleasures, and Murder on the Dance Floor to kick off a Tuesday full score. The best in classical music, it's Liz Nolan here. So glad you can join us today. As for today's concert, we are returning to the piano, but wow, it's a world away from Stravinsky's snarly little vignettes. It's rather the blissful realm of Mozart that awaits. In another chance to hear from our acclaimed spring lunchtime concert broadcasts with the RTE Concert Orchestra earlier this year. Irish piano master Finian Collins both directs and stars with the CO for Mozart's Piano Concerti numbers 12 and 21. The latter, of course, the beloved Elvira Madigan with that lustrous central movement. It was such a beautiful occasion from start to finish. Finian, the most insightful and brilliant performer, and of course the concert orchestra, just the bee's knees as ever. Also on this week's score, we're delighted to feature excerpts from a Chamber Choir Ireland concert conducted by Gabriel Crouch, the programme titled Forgotten Peoples, and today we hear from American composer Michael Gordon, selections from his work titled Anonymous Man. That and more to look forward to on the show, but for now, let's take our cue from Igor and head down south. Argentinian composer Astor Piazzolla's tango opera Maria de Buenos Aires, with the song of its heroine, Yo Soy Maria, Latvian mezzo Elena Garancha,

0: A little sultry romance to kick off our September, that Milonga para Amar, or a Milonga for Loving. The music of Alfredo Rolando Ortiz, virtuoso on the Paraguayan wire-strung harp, and there he was in performance. And before that, from Astor Piazzolla's groundbreaking tango opera, Maria de Buenos Aires, we heard the heroine's aria, Yo Soy Maria, I Am Maria. Elina Garancha, the great Latvian mezzo-soprano, with the Orquesta Philharmonica de Gran Canaria, conducted by Karel Mark Chichon. RTE Lyric FM's full score. We're approaching 14 minutes past one this Tuesday, and all on board, I hope, for the best in classical music. Liz Nolan here. Should you want to get in touch, fire away. 51554 is our text during show hours, or email us anytime, the full score at rte.ie. Back briefly with the music of North American great Florence Price.
1: How's your weekend looking? Well, back in the old routine, that's for sure. Well, there's somewhere that's just right for this time of year, and indeed, on into what's ahead of us as the familiar cycle rolls in. A wonderful soundtrack for all that you're up to on a weekend. Some melodies you'll know, the odd tune that'll stop you in your tracks, dedications, and a bit of crack to ease the day along.

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1: The music of Peter Gabriel with the RTE Concert Orchestra. 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

based on a black spiritual titled Calvary, that the first of her five folk songs in counterpoint by US composer Florence Price. Crafted towards the end of her life, it's this brilliant meld of traditional tunes and sophisticated musical craft. The Apollo Chamber Player is in that recording, and it's on the full score this Tuesday at RTE Lyric FM. Glad of your company, Liz Nolan here, and a beautiful concert awaits. A lovely memento from our series of spring lunchtime concerts, broadcasts from RTE Studio One in Dublin with the renowned RTE Concert Orchestra. No finer guys. As we're joined on this occasion by Irish piano master Finian Collins, as he both stars in and directs a brace of Mozart piano concerti, number 12 from his early days as a Viennese virtuoso, and then the perfection of his piano concerto number 21, the Elvira Madigan. Such a beautiful performance. It's coming up very soon. That's today's full score concert. Turning to now, it's over to a week-long feature on the full score, courtesy of Chamber Choir Ireland, our flagship national choral ensemble. As we'll hear from their 2025 concert under principal conductor Gabriel Crouch, titled Forgotten Peoples, it's a beautiful selection of works which throw a light on the marginalised, the diaspora in societies, those robbed of their voices or whose song goes unheard. Here, it's American composer Michael Gordon and excerpts from his choral suite Anonymous People, this cartography, almost, of the composer's changing New York neighborhood from industrial warehouse district to residential area and the figures which inhabit it. We'll hear two movements, On DeBross's Street, with its homeless regular Larry, and then to an encounter with an indigent scholar in I First Noticed Robinson. From his suite Anonymous People by Michael Gordon, conductor Gabriel Crouch and Chamber Choir Ireland.

A multi-tracking marvel there in the third movement of his New York Counterpoint by New York composer Steve Reich, and that with clarinetist Evan Zipporin. And before that, another New York-based music master, that Michael Gordon, and we heard movements from his choral suite Anonymous People, as performed by Chamber Choir Ireland conductor Gabriel Crouch, that from their concert which took place last year titled Forgotten Peoples. And just to let you know that marvellous programme with Chamber Choir Ireland is going to be repeated in a concert tour they're undertaking towards the end of this month, running from the 24th to the 26th of September in Westport, Galway and Dublin. While November is going to be a very busy month for CCI, you have to catch up with one of their concert tour performances, a beautiful programme titled The Irresistible Call, again conducted by Gabriel Crouch. This is a collaboration with the RNLI, a programme of works featuring the seductive call of the sea in all its danger and excitement. It features a newly commissioned work by Irish composer Áine Mallin, and you can get tickets for that tour, which performs in Cove, National Maritime Museum in Dunleary, and Belfast's Titanic Hotel between the 27th and 29th of November. More info, tickets and all the rest on those concert tours, go to chamberchoirireland.com. That's chamberchoirireland.com. In the meantime, this is RTE Lyric FM, where it all sounds good. Let's stay in America, turning to another New York habitué. Who else but the prince of the jazz age, George Gershwin, and a gorgeous lassitude here in his Lullaby for String Orchestra.

0: simply delectable. A lullaby for string orchestra by George Gershwin, taken up by the renowned Cleveland Orchestra in that recording. Part of a Tuesday full score here on RTE Lyric FM, where I hope it finds you well. Liz Nolan here. Time now at 13 minutes to 2, and it's Mozart all the way in today's concert. In just a moment, we'll be turning back the clock to one of our spring lunchtime concerts with the RTE Concert Orchestra, as maestro and pianist Finian Collins holds sway with Mozart Piano Concerti, coming up in just a moment's time.
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Ooh, so many strings, so little time. A suitably suave shimmy on our usual concert jingle, and it heralds the latest spring lunchtime concert here on The Full Score. A live RTE Lyric FM broadcast from Studio One at our Donnybrook mothership. And I'm Liz Nolan, just delighted to welcome our very special guest audience for the occasion, ready to be rocked by Amadeus. And ladies and gentlemen, it is my special honor to introduce this gathering of musicians who bring such luster to Irish arts. With concertmaster Mia Cooper, our own RTE Concert Orchestra, and ladies and gentlemen, introducing internationally renowned pianist and today's director, Finian Collins.

and eternally beloved. Today's program is given over to Mozart, with two works from his career as pianist-composer in the bustling metropolis of Vienna. Finin has selected two concertos from that golden decade of Mozart's maturity, the lustrous sweep of his piano concerto number 21, the Elvira Madigan, and to begin, a compact perfection in a work from the outset of Mozart's Viennese career, his concerto number 12 in A, Coco 414. Now, a really brief word on the vibe of the time and place. Mozart described Vienna as the land of the piano, this cosmopolitan hotbed for arts and performance, where every well-to-do home boasted a clavier or piano for in-house entertainment. An abundance of keyboard virtuosi made their name and fame by performing their own works, tailored to show off their skills. And Mozart, lately arrived and raring to shine, well, he jumped on board. It was during his first full year in Vienna that Mozart crafted three piano concertos, designed in this flexible format whereby they could be performed with an orchestra or the take-home version in an arrangement for soloist and string quartet to cater for those domestic shindigs. And the versatility didn't end there. Mozart proudly wrote home to his father of the concertos that they weren't too hard or too easy, but the Goldilocks option, they were brilliant and natural in their progress. Says Mozart, there are passages here and there from which connoisseurs alone can derive satisfaction, but these passages are written in such a way that the less learned cannot fail to be pleased, though without knowing why. All tastes catered for, in other words, and it being Mozart, who could resist? Ready to light up our spring lunchtime concert with the second of these concertos, Coco 414 in A, ladies and gentlemen, the RTE Concert Orchestra, pianist and director, Finian Collins.

Ah, a classical pearl by Mozart, his piano concerto in A. Kirchel 414. Soloist and director Finian Collins with the RTE Concert Orchestra, and that a lovely recollection from one of our spring lunchtime concerts with the RTE CO, which took place earlier this year.

0: at RTE Studio One in Donnybrook. And it's here on RTE Lyric FM, the home of great classical music. 18 minutes past two this Tuesday. Liz Nolan here. And we're back in just a moment for the second half of the spring lunchtime concert as Finian and the lads undertake Mozart's Piano Concerto No. 21, the Elvira Madigan.
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Ooh, they strike again. The smooth operators of the RTE Concert Orchestra strings and a very suave intro into the second half of today's spring lunchtime concert on Lyric, live from Studio One. Back to the beaming beauty of Mozart and his C major concerto, Kirchhoff 467, the Elvira Madigan. The title, just a spurious tag, actually. It comes from the use of the work's slow movement in a 60s art house film. Taken as a whole, this concerto reminds us of Mozart the opera composer, his deft setting of the scene, the bright dialogue between soloist and players, and above all, that ravishing arc of melody in the central andante. And what artists we have to bring it all to life. With Mozart's Piano Concerto No. 21, the RTE Concert Orchestra, pianist and director, Finian Collins.

Happiness Distilled by Mozart, his Piano Concerto number 21 in C, Coco 467, the Elvira Madigan, and such a beautiful performance given by Irish pianist

0: Finian Collins with the RTE Concert Orchestra in a live broadcast, which took place last March. One of our spring lunchtime concert series here on The Full Score, coming from RTE Studio One. And what a pleasure to revisit it today. And you're with RTE Lyric FM, The Full Score. Just a quick reminder that this coming Thursday, we have a major event to look forward to on the show, our autumn lunchtime concert, where on this occasion we're privileged to be joined by no less than the Army No. 1 Band, with Captain Tom Kelly conducting, a glorious array of works from Bernstein, Julius Fuchs, Leroy Anderson, Van Morrison, and more to look forward to. Guest starring Irish soprano Kellyanne Masterson, such a beautiful voice. It's going to be broadcast live from Studio One with a special studio audience, and do be sure to tune in for that in particular. This coming Thursday, live on The Full Score, our latest autumn lunchtime concert broadcast from RTE Studio One. In the meantime, you're with all the best music in the world. It's here on RTE Lyric FM. 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
0: Glad you could join us this Tuesday, and I trust you weren't disappointed in today's concert, a Mozartian feast. Finian Collins, such a wonderful interpreter, and the RTE Concert Orchestra stepping up as they always do in the best of style. And we've more Irish artistry to look forward to on tomorrow's concert, which comes from the National String Quartet Foundation, who never put a foot wrong in terms of the most beautiful chamber touring performance around the country. On this occasion, we'll catch up with the Lumiere Quartet and their recital tour from last spring. Gorgeous array of works. We'll have Haydn's string quartet in D minor, known as The Fifths, by Irish master Donacha Dennehy, his work Push-Pulling, and Beethoven's string quartet in F, the first of his Opus 18 sets, where Beethoven first put his tootsies into the realm of string quartet writing. It's got to be terrific. That's the best of Irish, tomorrow's Full Score concert with the Lumiere Quartet from the National String Quartet Foundation. And quartets for now, why not? The Navarra String Quartet, a terrific international ensemble which boasts an Irishman as its cellist, Brian O'Kane, so we know they're terrific. This from a beautiful recording they made on the Orchid Classics label of Schubert's String Quartet in D minor, Death and the Maiden, the first Allegro movement.

by Schubert, his D minor string quartet known as Death and the Maiden. Its second movement taking the theme of a Schubert song of that title, in which the figure of death comes to claim a sick girl, but presents himself not as a cruel animal, but as a friend who will gently take her hand. Or the anguish and the dying of the light in its first movement, taken up there by the Navarra String Quartet, a fabulous ensemble who've often come over to Ireland to perform. Brian O'Kane, as I mentioned, is their cellist, and that's off a release of theirs from a couple of years back titled Love and Death. Just a beautiful selection of works on the Orchid Classics label. And it's all here on RTE Lyric FM, 12 minutes past three, the full score. We've had such a treat today in our concert, a Mozartian pleasure with pianist Finian Collins and the RTE Concert Orchestra. And just to let you know, these artists are set to be reunited at a special event, Finian's own New Ross Piano Festival, of which he's the artistic director, celebrating its 20th anniversary this year. We had a lovely competition with them last week, but amid the array of fabulous events taking place in New Ross between the 23rd and 27th of this month, closing concert with the RTE Concert Orchestra coming down, and a bouquet of concertos, I guess you could call it. Finian taking to the stage, joined by his colleagues Jean-Eflam Bavouzé and Anna Fedorova, as each of them stars in a piano concerto. Bavouzé performing Beethoven's Piano Concerto No. 4, Fedorova Chopin's Piano Concerto No. 2, and oh, good man, Finian. Finian's going with Grieg's Piano Concerto in A minor. Need we say all the right notes in the right order if it's Finian Collins performing with our own RTE Concert Orchestra? Such beautiful concerts taking place at the New Ross Fest. Do check out their website, newrosspianofestival.com, and that closing concert with the RTE CO is going to be something special. Special ourselves, hopefully, on the full score. Let's turn now to more thoughts of life and then the hereafter, and a beautiful consolation for the living in his tender Requiem by Gabriel Fauré, from which let's hear the Agnus Dei.

Music of one of the most remarkable among fin de siècle French composers, Henriette Régnier, harpist and composer who made her name and fame despite societal prejudice against women at the time. That her Danse des Lutins, or

0: Dance of the Elves with Magdalena Hoffmann, harpist. It followed on from the lovely benediction of his Agnus Dei, part of his Opus 48 Requiem by Gabriel Fauré, crafted in response to the death of the composer's parents. Les Petits Chanteurs de Sainte-Croix de Neuilly, Les Soloistes de l'Opéra de Paris, all conducted by François Polgar in that recording. 24 minutes past three, and how do you do? If you've just joined us, this is the place where all the great music comes to play. RTE Lyric FM and The Full Score. Liz Nolan here. Having enjoyed keyboard virtuosity in today's concert, we're returning with more of the same in just a moment as the great Vladimir Ashkenazy takes on the music of Debussy.
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by Claude Debussy, a late work of his, a piano suite in three movements titled En Blanc et Noir, in white and black. Its movements preceded each of them by a quote. And the final scherzando, this playful movement, bears a quote from a 15th century poet, Charles of Orléans: Hiver, vous n'êtes qu'un vilain. Winter, you are nothing but a villain. The quote, particularly poignant, as at this time Debussy was terminally ill with cancer, but always looking towards the light, looking towards life. Vladimir and Vovga Ashkenazi, the pianists in that work. And it brings us to 19 minutes to 4. You're with RTE Lyric FM this Tuesday, the home of great classical music. Liz Nolan here. Hope you're liking what you hear, and there's plenty more up our sleeve in terms of masterworks. Staying in France. How often do I say that? But really, why move when you're in beautiful France? Let's turn to Jean-Philippe Rameau, composer to the King, and his baroque opera Les Indes Galantes, or The Gallant Indians, with the overture to this spectacle, Le Concert des Nations.

I'm actually going to spare you the translation of that, as it would make even me blush, which is quite a feat at my age and stage. by the great Orlando de Lassus, the seraphic Renaissance composer from the lowlands. That is Madrigal Tedesco, the jokey work, his Madonna Mia Cara. The story behind which is there's this German mercenary who set his eye on this Italian lady, but his grasp of Italian isn't terribly good. But he makes up for that with considerable gusto and really obvious innuendo as he sings, "My dearest lady, I foolishly want to sing under your window. This Landsknecht is a good fellow, and from there I draw a veil." But it's so cool. The Hilliard Ensemble with Madonna Mia Cara by Lassus, following which in the most tenuous link of general cosmopolitanism, shall we say, Jean-Philippe Rameau and his overture to a spectacle in which the French king greeted visitors, well, sort of unwilling visitors, over from the Americas, Les Indes Galantes of 1735. That overture performed by Le Concert des Nations, directed by Jordi Savall. Bringing us up to just about 10 minutes to 4, it's RTE Lyric FM's Full Score. Liz Nolan here. Seeing as Orlando de Lassus hailed from Belgium, let's hear from another composer from that illustrious country. This César Franck and the final movement of his beloved Sonata for Violin.

Oh, so much song. The finale to his love and light filled sonata for violin and piano in A by César Franck, with violinist Ray Chen, smashing performer. I just love him. And pianist Noreen Polera acquitting herself so beautifully as well. RTE Lyric FM, the full score, our final music. And let's have our send off from the streets of Paris, or the boulevards, I should say, and the music of Jacques Offenbach.

0: Ah, yes. The British have their knees up Mother Brown, but the French, they've got the can-can. So cool. The Galop Infernal from his Orphée aux Enfers by Offenbach, arranged by Paul Bateman, performed by violinist Daniel Hope, the Zurich Chamber Orchestra. That's it from the full score today. It's Liz Nolan here. Thanks so much for your company. I'm back tomorrow from 1 p.m. here on RTE Lyric FM. But on the way, it's Lorcan Murray and Classic Drive.
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1: Well, thank you very much to Liz, and hello there. Good afternoon to you.

0: And there, the Sorochinsky Fair to get us underway for this Tuesday's Classic Drive. That actually is a significant cultural event in Ukraine, the Sorochinsky Fair, showcasing traditional handcrafts and performances. And there, Mazorgsky bringing us the Gopak from a suite of the, well, I suppose that encompasses all that wonderful cultural event offers. And the Balkan Philharmonic Orchestra, Ruslan Rekov, was conducting. Getting us underway then. Thank you to Liz Lorcan-Murray, bidding you a very good afternoon to you. Plenty of excitement in the Classic Drive studio today. There is. Because of a smashing competition on the programme. I think you might enjoy this. And we have a 500 euro Ireland's Blue Book gift voucher to give you the chance to enjoy a wonderful escape at one of the beautiful hotels and country houses and restaurants in Ireland's Blue Book collection. And there's over 60 of them, these wonderful, unique properties across the island of Ireland. So plenty to choose from. And you would have a 500 euro voucher to open the pages and have a look. Go online and have a look. Well, all you have to do if you want to whet your appetite right now is log on to irelandsbluebook.com if you want to discover the full collection. Now, I'll have a question coming up for you in the next 10 or 15 minutes and we'll run it throughout the programme today. I'm going to take it a little after 6 o'clock for those who come into us a bit late. Okay, so you'll have that opportunity to enter and somebody today by close of business is going to win that smashing 500 euro voucher.
1: All good, yeah.
0: Right. So you know what to do. I'll give you our contact details shortly. Anyway, if you want to get in touch for any reason. Mind you, that is a good reason to get in touch, isn't it? 500 euros. Here we go.

And some easy listening, Georges Bizet, Adieu's Losses d'Arabes. And that was Misha Majski on the violoncello, and Daria Vora was the pianist. All right, it is 10 minutes past 4 o'clock then. Our first vocal piece of the day today falls to, well, the work of Cesare Cesarini. Cesarini's Firenze Sogna, and this in the repertoire of many, a great tenor, including Giuseppe Di Stefano.

Very popular in its day, the Firenze Sogna by Cesarini, and singing it there, one of the greats too, the Italian tenor Giuseppe Di Stefano. And that takes us, well, I suppose with a nice little warm feel about that, staying in that direction with some Tarragona now, and the Recuerdos del Alhambra with Narciso Yepes this time on guitar.

settling us down after that big song from Giuseppe Di Stefano, the Recuerdos de la Alhambra, and that was Francisco Tárrega's work performed by Narciso Yepes. It is 17 minutes past 4 o'clock. I'll have our question coming up for you after some Bach. A little bit of Johann Sebastian Bach and his double concerto, this for violin, oboe, strings and continuo in C minor. And heading up the cast here, Lisa Batiashvili. It's actually from her album, Bach, on Deutsche Grammophon, with Radoslav Zulk, the artistic director, and chamber orchestra, the Bayerischen Radio Chamber Orchestra, performing here for us. So I've gone for the opening movement today.

A little Bach, Never Going Astray. They're the double concerto for violin, oboe, strings and continuo. And I went for the opening movement from the work today. Lisa Batyashvili was directing from violin, and her album, actually, simply called Bach then. Now, smashing competition that we have coming your way on the programme today. Well, I think it's good. I do. I think you might enjoy this if you fancy picking yourself up a very nice 500 euro Ireland's Blue Book gift voucher. Well, then listen up. Question coming your way. Now, I'll run this right up to, we'll bring it in just after six, because anyone who's coming in late to the programme, I want to give all of our Classic Drive listeners a go at this today. So it's a nice prize. I have a question coming up for you. And as I say, you could win this voucher, which will give you a chance to enjoy a wonderful escape at one of the beautiful hotels and country houses, restaurants in Ireland's Blue Book collection. There's over 60, actually, unique properties across the island. I've been looking at them, very tempted. And you can log on, have a look, irelandsbluebook.com. Okay, so what have you got to do? Well, I'm going to play you a piece of music. Going to play you, three pieces. I want to know, what is the link in the title of the three of these, okay? What's the link in the title of the three of these, okay? You're ready. Stand by.

0: without a love.
1: Oh, Lady Day there for you. And the third one.
0: Blue skies smiling at me. Nothing but blue skies do I see.
1: All right, you have the three pieces of music there. The I want to know the link between the three of those pieces, between the titles of those. Are you ready? 51554 is our text number, 51554. If you want to email me, lorcan.lyricfm@rte.ie. 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And the email again, lorcan.lyricfm@rte.ie. How about some Mozart?

0: nice reaction to the opening movement of that yesterday, so deciding to go for the fourth movement today on the programme with the Berlin Philharmonic Orchestra under Herbert von Karajan. And it is, of course, Symphony No. 40 in G minor, the work of Mozart. Taking us to just 4:30, a break. News and weather on the way.
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5: RTE News and Lyric FM with Ray Kennedy. Good afternoon. Gardaí have said a man in his 20s who was seriously injured in a violent disturbance in South County Dublin has died. He passed away in hospital this afternoon. Three men, also in their 20s, have previously appeared before a court in relation to the incident in Leopardstown on Saturday. Gardaí said they are continuing to investigate the circumstances and have appealed for witnesses. Authorities in Nepal have said deaths from devastating floods last week have risen to at least 1,050 people. Nearly 4,500 others are still missing. Over 600 people remain stuck in several devastated hydropower stations that have become the focus of intense rescue efforts. The spokesperson for the UN Secretary General, Stefan Dujarric, said 65,000 people were in need of aid.
6: As assessments of the situation continue, we're getting a clear picture of what people need. Some 65,000 people require emergency water, sanitation, hygiene support. More than 22,000 children need protection. 19 schools have been damaged, 9 of them completely destroyed.
5: A judge has ordered a mental health assessment of a teenage boy charged with the murder of a 61-year-old man and the attempted murder of the man's wife and daughter in County Tyrone. The 16-year-old can't be named for legal reasons, our Northern editor Vincent Kearney reports.
7: The body of

0: 61-year-old C.D. Zhao was found lying beside his seriously injured 8-year-old daughter in their home in Listenhall Road in Dungannon on Saturday morning. She was rushed to hospital and is now in a stable condition. A 16-year-old boy appeared in a youth court in Omagh for a short hearing this morning, charged with murder, two attempted murders and threats to kill. The teenager spoke only to confirm that he understood the four charges. A PSNI detective sergeant told the court she could connect him to those charges. A solicitor for the accused told the court there are clear concerns about his mental health and made an application for a mental health assessment to be carried out. Remanding the teenager into custody, District Judge Conor Heaney ordered an assessment to be conducted.
1: The EU foreign policy chief Kaya Kallas has said Russian hybrid attacks would not scare Europe off supporting Ukraine. Ms. Kallas was speaking after EU defence ministers gathered in County Wicklow for an informal meeting as part of Ireland's hosting of the presidency of the European Council. Speaking at Druids Glen Resort following the meeting, Ms. Kallas said Russia was targeting Europe with a wave of increasingly kinetic hybrid attacks.
2: Russia's army is bogged down on the ground, and that is why they are killing civilians from the skies. And this is terror by design. Russia is also hitting Europe with a wave of increasingly kinetic hybrid attacks. With this, Russia wants to scare us away from supporting Ukraine. They will not succeed.
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1: It'll be generally dry today with sunny spells, however scattered showers will move into the northwest and west. There'll also be a spell of rain in the far southwest this evening. The highest temperatures will range from 15 to 20 degrees. That's the very latest from the newsroom. Now it's back to Lorcan.
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3: 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Plan your gourmet getaway this winter.

Music from Czech composer and great violinist, and considered the founding father of the Mannheim School of Symphonists as well. Talking about Karl Stamets there, his clarinet concerto number 7 in E flat, and choosing the third movement for you today to take us into another hour of great music. If I say so myself, on this Tuesday's Classic Drive and the Chamber Academy of Potsdam with Andreas Ottensamer, the clarinet soloist there from his album on deck, New Era, with Andrea Ottensamer. So Stamets, anyway, that rondo from the work, taking us into this hour of great music and taking us up to some Tchaikovsky. But before that, keep them coming in now for our competition. I'll give you a reminder after the Tchaikovsky again of what we have coming up for you. But lots of you coming in. One of the first in was D. John D is listening to us in Costa Blackrock. I like that. Yes. And someone else who's just setting off from Galway for Dublin for my son's graduation in UCD tomorrow. Isn't that lovely? Well done to your son. Should have given us his name. We'd have given him a little shout out. That's Sinead Hawk, who's enjoying Lyric for Company en route. Well, thank you for taking us with you. Lovely to have you on board there as well. And of course, without you, I wouldn't be here either. So that's lovely. Please pick me, as I'm feeling that little bit blue now that the summer is over. And this is, the only blue I want is from that wonderful blue book, says Claire Downey. I see what you mean, Claire. All right. Well, you have a right answer, so you've gone into the hat. You never know. Carol Heatherton is there too. And she says, listening from a balmy-ish Rahini. And she'd love the blue book experience. I hear you, Carl. I'm on that hymn sheet. I really am. And, with all the colours being mentioned, still euphoric with Sam and our red and green, says Anne. Best wishes. And she's saying hello from Westport in County Mayo. All right, well, good to have you on board. And we

stuck you into the hat there as well, Anne. And Nina Scott's listening to us, and she's cooking away the dinner. Doesn't say what's in the pot now, probably just not to upset me, but you're in there. Yes, you're in there. You're in our pot, Nina Scott. Okay, and one more. That's from County Tip, and from Nina and Breed Slattery from Ballywilliam. I know Ballywilliam because I knew someone who was found a little in excess of the speed limit. And I remember them telling me, this is funny now, this is way back, that it was in Ballywilliam and Nina. So there you go. That must have been somewhere along that main Dublin to Limerick road, I suppose. But I remember somebody telling me. Anyway, Breed Slattery, lovely to have you on board today. And she's enjoying the music as I unwind after a busy day at school. Breed, good on you. Well, you couldn't ask for more to have you here with us. Okay, now let's continue with that Tchaikovsky before I get carried away. I'll give you the question again if you've just joined us with this third movement from the Symphony No. 5 in E minor. It is the Rondo from the work, and or at least the it's the valse from the work. It's the Allegro Moderato, but it is the waltz. That's what's famous about this particular movement. And here, Mikhail Pletnev is conducting.

big sound and familiar one too, the waltz from the Symphony No. 5 in E minor, the third movement, the valse as they call it, and that was performed by the National Orchestra in Russia. Mikhail Pletnev was the conductor. Okay, time for our competition. If you've just joined us, well, I've given out the question once already. I'm going to give it out a couple of more times and we'll see, can we get you all into the hat? And somebody is going to win a very nice prize. If you fancy a €500 Ireland's Blue Book gift voucher, which will offer you the opportunity to enjoy a wonderful escape at one of the beautiful hotels and country houses and restaurants in Ireland's Blue Book collection. 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Go in and have a look. Tease yourself. And if you want to get into the hat to maybe win that by close of business today on the programme, you've to answer a question. Now, don't overthink this, by the way. That's the only... there's no hints, but just don't overthink it. The question is, I'm going to play you some music here, a little segue of three popular pieces, and I want to know what's the link with the titles of these. What's the link? Are you ready?

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1: Moon, you saw me standing alone.
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0: And from Billie Holiday, Taylor.

All right, I want to know what links the titles of those three songs. 51554 is our text number. 51554, if you want to email me, lorcan.lyricfm@rte.ie. And if you want to WhatsApp me, maybe press the mic button and send a voice, or if you just want to type it in, 087-463-4708. 087-463-4708. And let's take a song now. Let's take Mexican tenor Rolando Villazon with some Verdi.

0: Nothing like a little verity from Rigoletto, the Questa o Quella. That was the voice of Rolando Villazon, and they're singing with the Giuseppe Verdi Orchestra of Milan. Well, no one better to perform some Verdi. And Danielle Caligari was the conductor. All right, well, some Fritz Kreisler for you in just a moment. And turning to his Liebeslied, and this version with the Anushka Ensemble, always come up with nice versions. And this is František Janúška's arrangement of one of those three old Viennese dances, the Liebeslied. And it's up after these.
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Fritz Kreisler's Liebeslied and that old Viennese dance performed by the Yanushka Ensemble. And it was František Yanushka who was responsible for the arrangement of that. As we turn our attention now to Beethoven and... Well, I want to turn to his symphony that was, which premiered actually, and he conducted the premiere as well. It was a charity concert for soldiers who were wounded at the Battle of Hanno, and the symphony's popularity is testament to its emotional depth and Beethoven's innovative approach to music composition. And in fact, this composition transcended his physical limitations at the time, in and around 1811, 1812. But certainly, particularly the Allegretto has become iconic. But I want to go for that today. Why not? The second movement from the Symphony No. 7 in A, and it's the Berlin Philharmonic back with us with Herbert von Karajan conducting.

Well, nothing like a little Beethoven for you, and today going for the Symphony No. 7 in A, and that extremely popular Allegretto from the work, the second movement, with Herbert von Karajan conducting the Berlin Philharmonic Orchestra. Well, there's lots of you that would love that prize. Lots of you. Scarlett Faye is just in and she says, an autumnal feel to the day, a little cooler, Lorcan, just finishing up on the computer after a day at the office. Great prize, though. Well, you're gone into the hat. You never know. Could be you out. And she says at the end, any John Rutter or Carl Jenkins on the playlist this evening? For all the choral groups who are getting back to rehearsals pretty soon for the autumn schedule. I hear you, Scarlett. Yeah, maybe we get something in just for all of you. Yeah, once September is in, that's it. You're locked in. And I love that waltz every time I hear it, says Aileen Egan. Good on you. And she would love, she said, I'd adore the Blue Book's hotel selection. Ballymaloe House is on my list. I would love to try their dessert trolley. It says, please help me tick it off soon. Well, all I can do is put you into the hat. I know what you mean about the dessert trolley, though. And Liz and Mark Daly listening to us. It's in Salzapol today. In Salzapol. I had to ask. Salzapol, it's Bulgaria, yes? Bulgaria? Am I right? Salzapol. But nice to have you on board. Good on you, listening all the way from there. I believe it's beautiful. Beautiful. Right. And it says, just collecting my daughter Danielle from her first day in second year in Desmond College. That's down in West County Limerick. And love listening in as usual. Well, you say the nicest things. That's from Dennis McAuliffe, who's listening to us from that part of the world. Dennis, thank you. Oh, straight into the hat saying things like that. We won't even check the answer. I'm joking. Right. Anyway, lovely to have you on board. And from Salzapol as well. And Mary Loughlin is in Kilkenny. Mary says, and she says, you have it right anyway. And thanks for a lovely show every single afternoon. Mary, whether you had it right or wrong with that, you're going in. And one more. Bridget Kelly's in Buncran up there in Donegal. And she says, it matches the mood here today as I drive from Sligo to Buncrana in constant and sometimes torrential rain. And she says, your show's the silver lining in the clouds today. Even more so if I win the competition. You ruined it there. You didn't have to say that at the end. But I get it. I get it. Well, let's stay in waltz mood this time with a waltz in A. It's a waltz by Antonín Dvořák, and the RTÉ Vambra String Quartet recorded this version.

Very pleasant waltzing away through the programme today with Anton Dvorak's. That's one of the two waltzes in the Opus 54, the waltz number one, and the RT Vambra Quartet recorded that version. Now, I'll give you another go at our competition coming up shortly. And, Lorcan, I was invited to join Cathal Dunn, Ireland's Eurovision entry in 1979 at a concert in Kinsale on Friday. And it says, here's a clip of my rendition of The Isle of Innisfree from The Quiet Man, with Cathal, and that comes from Jim. I'll have to have a listen to that, Jim. We'll see how it goes. That wasn't today or yesterday, sure wasn't. 1979. I'm just trying to I remember that. Do you remember that? No, you're too young. Right, I am just talking to my buddy here in the studio. Too young, definitely.

0: The Geese in the Bog. Love that title, The Geese in the Bog. Gráinne Hamley was the harpist on that occasion. And I'll give you another reminder of a competition. And I say, Breda Fell says, Lorcan, and she's the right answer, so you're going into that. But she said, I would live this. I think it's a typo. I would live this. Maybe it's not, there's exclamations there. you certainly would. And Margaret Murphy's, Murray's in Wexford. No relation now. And but she loves the show. Sure, Margaret, that'll get you in there straight away. And I'd love a break too, said Paula McArdle, who's in Nutfield in Ennis in County Clare, in the Banner County today. And someone who's driving home to Stepaside all the way from Mayo. That's a long day. Martin, safe journey to you. Martin Valleys. But nice to have you on board today. And what a gorgeous prize. Thanks so much, says Laura Kenny. Well, you can hold on till you win. And, well, it says, back to school with junior infants in 6 Mile Bridge National School in County Clare. There you go. 6 Mile Bridge in County Clare. I had a ticket for Rory Gallagher playing in 6 Mile Bridge in County Clare, and then it never happened, but I have the ticket. I do. Anyway, that's Adele, who's listening to us in Kilkishan. Lovely to have you on board as well. That's the second one from the Banner today. Keep them coming. So the competition, if you've just joined us, a very nice prize. It's a €500 Ireland's Blue Book gift voucher. So you have a chance to enjoy a lovely escape if you would like at one of the beautiful hotels and restaurants and country houses in Ireland's Blue Book collection. More than 60 of them. So as I've been mentioning, go and have a look at irelandsbluebook.com to whet your appetite in case you come out of the hat. Here's the question to get you in there. Are you ready for this? A little segue of three pieces, and I want to know what's the link in the titles. Okay, here they come. A little Johann Strauss.
1: Blue moon. You saw me standing alone.
0: Lady Dear, Billie Holiday.

0: All right, that's that.
1: That is that. Okay, if you would fancy getting into the hat, 51554 is our text number, 51554. If you want to email me, it's lorcan.lyricfm@rte.ie, lorcan.lyricfm@rte.ie. And if you want to WhatsApp us, 087-463-4708, and after that, well, we leave it to the gods to see who's going to come out. But you've been forewarned, forearmed, given all the contact details, and sure, anything else you want to add, whether you're back to school or whatever, lovely to get all the little notes in on that too. Right, Cole Porter's Begin the Begin. And I've been digging this out in recent times because a lovely reaction to it. I don't bring it too much of the this side, jazzy feel and things, but a nice trio here with James Watson on the piano, Simon Little is on bass, and Chris Dagley on the drums. The vocalist on the mic is Claire Teal with Porter's Begin the Begin.

Well, Cole Porter's Begin the Begin, and I think the last time I played was with Thomas Hampson. That's always popular, though, with Claire Teal singing. James Watson on piano, Simon Little on bass, and Chris Stagley on drums making up the trio from Claire's album, Get Happy. Get Happy, that's what it's all about, where life sounds better. Well, Lang Lang is ready with Fossils, which is from Carnival of the Animals Suite. This is the works of French composer Camille Saint-Saëns. And Gina Alice is on, also joining him here on second piano with the Gavandhaus Orchestra. This will take us up to news and weather.

0: RTE Lyric FM's Movies and Musicals with Aideen Gormley returns to the Bord Gáis Energy Theatre with the RTE Concert Orchestra and soloists conducted by Stephen Bell. Favourite scores from Jurassic Park, Bridge on the River Kwai, Star Wars, To Kill a Mockingbird, The English Patient, and from the world of musicals, West Side Story, Fiddler on the Roof, Beauty and the Beast, The Jungle Book and more. 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
5: RTE News on Lyric FM with Ray Kennedy. Good evening. A 24-year-old man who was seriously injured in an incident in South County Dublin on Saturday has died from his injuries. Two men appeared before Dunleary District Court today in connection with the incident. Our legal affairs correspondent Orla O'Donnell reports.
6: 21-year-old Kevin Rostas of Harrington Street in Dublin 8 and 23-year-old Christian Demian of Hoth Road in Raheny are accused of violent disorder at the South County Business Park in Sandyford on Saturday evening. Mr Demian is also accused of assault causing harm to Simonich Rostas. The court was told Mr Rostas' life support had been turned off and he died at Beaumont Hospital today. Gardaí objected to bail for both men and the court was told more serious charges are anticipated. The court heard around 15 people who were members of the Roma community had been living at the abandoned building for several months. The court heard there was a row which escalated to violence and three men, including Simonich Rostas, were seriously injured. Judge Conor Fottrell denied bail and remanded both men to Clover Hill District Court next week. A third man, 22-year-old Augustin Rostas, was in court yesterday, also charged with violent disorder in connection with the incident.
5: Authorities in Nepal have said deaths from the devastating floods last week have risen to at least 1,050 people. Nearly 4,500 others are missing. Over 600 people remain stuck in several devastated hydropower stations that have become the focus of intense rescue efforts. The spokesperson for the UN Secretary General, Stefan Dujarric, said 65,000 people were in need of aid.
7: As assessments of the situation continue, we're getting a clear picture of what people need. Some 65,000 people require emergency water, sanitation, hygiene support. More than 22,000 children need protection. 19 schools have been damaged, 9 of them completely destroyed.
5: Members of the Fórsa trade union employed in the public sector have voted overwhelmingly in favour of taking industrial action. Fórsa is the latest union to back strike action over what they've described as the government's failure to make a meaningful offer on public sector pay. Our work and technology correspondent Brian O'Donovan reports.
8: Fórsa is the country's largest public sector trade union and it announced today that in a ballot of more than 64,000 members, almost 97% voted in favour of taking strike action. The union's national executive will meet tomorrow to discuss what form any future industrial action will take. Fórsa's General Secretary Kevin Callanan said the government had left them with no credible option but to prepare for industrial action by failing to engage seriously after the expiry of the last public sector pay deal at the end of June. Earlier, the Minister for Public Expenditure, Jack Chambers, said any form of strike

0: action in the public sector is completely unnecessary and that officials in his department are willing and open to substantive engagement with public sector unions. Brian O'Donovan, RTE News, at Forsa headquarters.
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2: Rainy this evening with well-scattered showers. Rain will ease in the southwest as it gradually moves northeastwards, turning heavy overnight. Lowest temperatures of 12 to 16 degrees. That's all we have from the newsroom this hour. Now it's back to Lorcan.
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That concerto in B-flat, the Rondo movement or third movement, and Yo-Yo Ma was on cello there. The Amsterdam Baroque Orchestra, Tom Copeman was conducting. And as I say, the concerto in B-flat, third movement for you. Okay, time for some guitar. Let's relax a little now after all of that. Just a little calming moment then after a long old day. Actually, I just see that someone is just in after a long old day too. After commute home, it says to lovely Inishon. Hope I'm right with the answer. You are. And lucky enough to win. We'll have to wait and see. Could be doing with a colourful pick-me-up, says Janet Fletcher. Janet, I hear you. Anyhow, it's good you're home. Today. It's nice to have you on board, though, on the way home, as we continue now with this piece. This actually, Alan Titchmarsh brought out an album, In a Country Garden, as part of his programme. He did just a soundtrack of pieces, and he put this on it just to give it that nice, relaxing feel. So this, and you know it too from the film The Deer Hunter, but it is a piece by Stanley Myers and this Cavatina.

Lovely, isn't it? Just has a nice effect to calm things. Stanley Myers, Cavatina, beautifully played. John Williams was the guitarist on that, occasion. Lorcan, sending second entry, feeling lucky. I heard you mention Bulgaria, where my daughter is playing golf with Ireland, it says, and in European Women's Senior Team Championship. All right. Now, there's no name on that, so you're not giving too much away now. There is, actually. There you go. And that's P. Eakin in Mornington, County Meath. Well, we'll keep fingers and legs and everything else crossed for her. Come on, Ireland, as it were. Maybe that's why the Dailies were there. We had Mark and, I'll be shocked now. I can't remember the other name. But I get it. Okay, well, thank you for that. I presume it is in St. Paul. We'll see. So, gorgeous prize, says Laura Kennedy in Cork. Gorgeous prize. I hope. Well, you're gone in there, so we'll see. And it said, did I mention that? I did. All back to school, the junior infants back to school, I hear it. Now, some Leon Cavallo, and I wanted to say hello to none of our listeners. Ethel, who will be delighted. Ethel, a fan of Joseph Kalea, and I think she'll be delighted with this. She enjoyed the music today, but even more so now when we play Leon Cavallo's Mattinata.

0: What a voice he has. I hope Ethel Murphy enjoyed that now, and all the other fans of Joseph Kelleher, and they are going to get an opportunity. Well, if you're going to Wexford Festival Opera this year, he is there. I've been mentioning this, and of course he started out there, and looking forward to come back for this very special anniversary year for Wexford Festival Opera, and he'll be performing down there. Will you get to see him? I don't know, but it'll be great. Certainly, I'm sure he's looking forward to that as well. Okay, our competition, I better give you a reminder, our second last reminder of this. I'll do it again maybe just after six for some of the latecomers into the programme. But if you would fancy winning that €500 Ireland's Blue Book gift voucher, I'd like that myself. Well, it'll give you a chance to enjoy a lovely escape in one of the beautiful hotels and country houses and restaurants which are in the book. There's over 60 of them in Ireland's Blue Book collection, so plenty to choose from. You can whet the appetite at irelandsbluebook.com if you want to go and have a look. But I want you to get into the hat, more importantly. So have a listen. Three little pieces coming up. I've segued these together. There is a connection with the title. That's what I want to know. Okay, here it comes. That's the first one, a bit of Johann Strauss. Or maybe
1: Blue
0: this.
1: Blue moon, you saw me standing alone, without a dream in my heart.
0: And another of the great voices.
1: Without a love of my own.
0: Billie Holiday, and from there to Ella.
2: Skies smiling at me, nothing but blue skies. Do I see?
0: All right, I want to know what's the connection between the titles of the three of those to give me a chance to win that fab voucher. 51554, the text number, 51554, lorcan.lyricfm@rte.ie. That's the email address. And if you want to WhatsApp us or leave a voice, you can do that 087-463-4708. 087-463-4708. It is 10 minutes to 6 o'clock, and that means it's time to go live to the RTE Sports Desk. Probably knows the answer to that, but he's not to say it, right? Let's say hello to Michael Corcoran.
3: Lorcan, I'm not giving anything away, but good thank man. You very much. Beginning with news of boxing. Ahead of Saturday night's big fight at Croke Park, Katie Taylor said a short while ago she's still pinching herself that this event is actually happening. Just a few days ahead of her last ring walk, Taylor said it is a dream to fight in front of 80,000 people, describing it as an amazing night for Irish sport and Irish boxing. Only a few hours left to go before the transfer window closes in England. Manchester City have reached an agreement with Chelsea to sign the midfielder Enzo Fernandes for a fee of £125 million. So that is a joint British record transfer fee, the same amount of money that Liverpool paid Newcastle for Alexander Isak on this very day last year. Speaking of City, they've agreed a deal to sign the Everton winger Iliman Ndiaye for £65 million. That deal is yet to be announced. Everton have agreed to re-sign Jack Grealish from Manchester City on a season-long loan. He is set for a medical. The move is expected to be completed before tonight's 11 o'clock deadline. Aston Villa have been busy. They've announced the signing of Ibrahim Mbaye from Paris Saint-Germain for a fee of £55 million. They've also confirmed the signing of Taylor Harwood-Bellis from Southampton. And Crystal Palace are attempting to hijack Sunderland's move for Lyon's Malik Fofana. The pair had agreed to join Sunderland in a deal worth £35 million, but Palace have now made their own proposal, and it is now up to the player to decide which club he wants to play for. Finally, in cricket, the Irish women's cricket team in action against England in the first of 3 1-day internationals. England won the toss and bowled, or it made 281 for 5. England needing 282 to win, and they're in a strong position there at the moment. England are 125 for the loss of no wickets after 17 overs. And that is the sports news, and indeed the cricket news, Lorcan.
0: Are you looking at it?
3: It's on here, yeah.
0: Yeah, I was wondering, because you were getting right to the second there with that.
3: Well, I had that because they were showing a replay of a previous score, so I was trying to delay. And then on the other monitor,

0: I'm trying to.
1: Are you rubbing it in keep now? Two monitors.
0: Keep an eye. Well, no, it's one monitor and the computer. Trying to keep an eye on the football as well then too, right. You see.
1: So. And listen, since we're on the same hymn sheet for this, no sign, because you're the man in the know, I don't know, Leeds United signing anyone, no?
0: There's a fullback coming from, a fullback coming from France, undergoing a medical this afternoon, and I think that should be confirmed a little bit later on.
1: Okay.
0: Potentially another signing, but it's getting a bit tight. The window closes at 11 o'clock tonight, so...
1: Okay, and that we're talking about this Brazilian fellow, Igor...
0: No, I think that's not going to happen, no. I think it's somebody completely different. It's a French international who's with a club in Frankfurt, but...
1: Okay.
0: There lies in the difficulty. The man they want is in Frankfurt, and...
1: yeah, that's the end of that.
0: They have to have everything done by 11 o'clock tonight, so that's a bit of a problem.
1: Yeah, it certainly is, yeah. All right, well, thank you for all that.
0: So, Shinna will.
1: Shinna will, indeed.
0: Yeah.
1: All right.
0: I'll talk to you again tomorrow.
1: Will you? Great.
0: I will.
1: Okay,
0: I'll be here.
1: Look forward to that. All right.
0: All right, then.
1: Thanks a million.
0: See you. Cheers. Bye.
1: Michael Corcoran, live at the RTE Sports Desk.
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big sound, always, from Richard Wagner's Lohengrin. That's the prelude to Act 3, which we dig out sometimes, the Concertgebouw Orchestra. And Bernard Haitink was conducting on that occasion. Well, I want to turn now to a symphonic suite composed in 1888, imagine, based on 1001 Nights, the Arabian Nights, as we know it as well. But this wonderful piece combines... Rimsky-Korsakov in particular, the dazzling, colourful orchestration and an interest in the East, which obviously figures prominently in this, and a little Orientalism. Scheherazade is the title of this piece, and it refers to the main character, Scheherazade, in 1001 Nights. So I've gone today for the third movement from this work, and this is known as the Young Prince and the Young Princess. Norman Carroll is the violinist on this version that I've chosen for you today, with the Philadelphia Orchestra, and Riccardo Muti is conducting.

0: based on the Arabian Nights, or 1001 Nights. That was the third movement from Scheherazade and the Young Prince and the Young Princess. In fact, there are four movements in all in this. It opens with the sea and Sinbad's ship. The story of the Calendar Prince is the second. The third you just heard, the Young Prince and the Young Princess. And the fourth one, well, it's the festival at Baghdad. The sea, the ship breaks against a cliff surmounted by a bronze horseman. There you go. All right, we must get around to a few of the others as well. But right now, I'm going to take a break because I've something from the world of film on the way. Jan Tiersen's Amelie is the film, the La Valse d'Amelie, the waltz from Amelie on the way, and Jan Tiersen on piano as well.
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There's two versions of that on the soundtrack to the film Amelie, and La Valse d'Amelie, Jan Tiersen, very talented. The other version where Jan plays lots of different instruments, including the toy piano, but there, Jan Tiersen on the piano. All right, and who's the most relaxing, enjoyable program, says Elizabeth Walsh as she goes into the hat. So I'm going to give you the last chance to enter the competition. I wanted to delay it a little because I know many of you, sometimes you give out to me saying, oh, Lorcan, we've just tuned in and you're announcing the winner. So, well, what I'm going to do is give you one more go at this now. And by 6:30, we'll have picked a winner, even before that. Okay, so you'll have, I have some Brahms, a lovely piece of Brahms from the Symphony No. 1 in C coming up. And after this, then, by the time that's finished, the lines will be closed. So here's the question. And if you've just come in, it's the last chance we're throwing out there for someone to win a €500 Ireland's Blue Book gift voucher. So you get a chance to have a look at all the 60 unique properties across the island of Ireland, whether it be restaurants, country houses, beautiful hotels, all in there. And you can have a look, irelandsbluebook.com, if you want to. But I have a question coming up for you. Okay, a question. And somebody, we need to get you into that. Somebody will win this lovely prize. So I'm going to play three pieces, they're all segued together, and there's a connection between the titles, and I want to know, what is that connection? It's not too complicated now. Here they come.

Well, we had Strauss, we had Billie Holiday singing, and we also had Ella Fitzgerald singing. And I want to know the connection between the titles there, okay? 51554 is our text number. 51554, if you want to email me, lorcan.lyricfm@rte.ie. And if you want a WhatsApp, 087-463-4708, okay? 087-463-4708. If you want a WhatsApp, or stick the mic button in there and just say, shout it out and just give us your details. Okay. After that, it's up to you. Well, after this, lines will be closed after Johannes Brahms. And then shortly after that, we'll just get them all in together and pick out our winner today. This is the third movement from Brahms, Symphony No. 1 in C minor.

Symphony number 1 in C minor, the work by Johannes Brahms, and that third movement, Bernard Haitink conducted the London Symphony Orchestra. Lines are closed for our competition, so all of the emails, all of the texts and the WhatsApps going in, and somebody will be picked out of the hat. Will it be you? We'll wait and see. We'll know after this. I wanted to celebrate today some of the conductors, one of them being

Seiji Ozawa. Seiji Ozawa. And I thought it'd be nice just to mark the birthday today, the anniversary and birthday of Seiji Ozawa. So this day, 1935, the orchestra leader, the San Francisco Symphony Orchestra, amongst others. And this version, I just thought you might enjoy this. A lot of work going on. Seiji Ozawa conducting New England Conservatory Chorus, the Boston Symphony Orchestra, and Karl Orff's O Fortuna.

Big sound, isn't it? For Seiji Ozawa conducting the Boston Symphony Orchestra and that the New England Conservatory Chorus. But a big sound of Karloff's O Fortuna. All right, we have a winner for our competition. And Tyler's been working extremely hard and he has just passed on the winner to me. So will I give it a big fan? First of all, listen, thank you to everybody for entering into the competition. We can only have one. I'd love to have more. €500 Ireland's Blue Book gift voucher. So that is going to the winner. Are you ready? Have we? Come on, let's make a big fuss, shall we? And the winner of the €500 Ireland's Blue Book gift voucher is Noreen O'Driscoll from Monaleen. Noreen O'Driscoll from Monaleen. Noreen, congratulations to you. Well done. Now, that's Monaleen. That's Monaleen in Limerick. So you wouldn't be miles away from where I am today. We never have a Limerick winner. That's fantastic. Noreen O'Driscoll, Monaleen, well done to you. And there is a €500 Ireland's Blue Book gift voucher awaiting you. But again, look, thanks to everybody. And thanks for all the info. Lovely to know you're back with us. And particularly those on the way home. And nice to have you. And nice to know you're including us on your journey home as well every day. Now, Fair Concern Clog is just 27 minutes now past 6 o'clock. And we have Newark coming up for you in just a moment. So, short little piece. This is a traditional arrangement by the Bengleys and of the Yellow Tinker, Reel Vor Valia on Kailia. A couple of reels here. It's Cormac Begley on concertina.

0: Comer Beglig Shannon Concertina with a couple of reels on Tommy Schlauer Trish Shea, so big nook, Gwing Lamarian, Lanome.
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0: And of course the answer to our competition was blue, just in case. It was blue, of course. All right, Anish Toshin down the north.
3: 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But when he had Priefskelton the Nuyachta, Agus an I'm sure Filahad, Erashnishag Larkin.
0: Marion Gurmila Mahagat, Marion Nihulawan, Ishomer Nanuakta.

prelude to Edvard Grieg's Holberg Suite, that opening movement, a suite in olden style too. The Gothenburg Symphony Orchestra there, Nemi Järvi conducting. And yeah, blue, by the way, was the connection right across from that. That right, of course. And there was no need for hints in any of that. Some of you, though, were trying to read a little bit more into it. No, it was straightforward enough. Nice one. And a nice prize. And of course, Ireland's Blue Book on board with us. So hopefully we will do some more nice prizes for you as we venture forward with them. In the meantime, I mentioned Carl Jenkins, and could you root out something a little earlier on? And in like a shot, quite a few of you. Big fans always of Carl Jenkins. Now, I do enjoy bringing you different ones. So bringing you this from the Addy Amos collection, and going for him this time from the Addy Amos collection, with Miriam Stockley, who is the vocalist on this, and with the Addy Amos singers too, the London Philharmonic Orchestra, and it is Jenkins conducting Jenkins. Yeah.

0: Arturino Respighi's arrangement of Rossini's La Boutique Fantasque Mazurka there for us, and playing it, the Royal Scottish National Orchestra. Alexander Gibson was the conductor, and that following nicely out of Jenkins, conducting Jenkins, Carl Jenkins, and his hymn from the Adiamus. Well, the best of Adiamus, it is from Adiamus, the London Philharmonic, and as I say, Carl conducting. Okay. Coming up on 17 minutes now away from 7, and that means 17 minutes away from Mystery Train, which means Donal Dineen will be in the hot seat. Donal taking over things this evening at 7 o'clock, right through until 9. So that to look forward to, Donal on Mystery Train. And of course, Blue of the Night then with Bernard from 9 o'clock to round off Tuesday's Listening Entertainment right here on RTE Lyric FM. Right now, though, going to take a break. Back with some Haydn in just a moment.
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That's Symphony No. 8, known as Le Soir, by Joseph Haydn. That was the fourth movement from that work. And after painting vivid musical pictures of Le Matin, morning, and the midday, Le Midi, Joseph Haydn brought his ingenious Times of Day trilogy to a dramatic close with Le Soir, the Symphony No. 8 in G major, and the evening, composed back in 1761. So, how about that? Showcasing his new virtuoso musicians too with Le Soir. And, well, on that occasion, wasn't the ones from back in the day. No, that was the Irish Chamber Orchestra, and Gerard Corston was the conductor. Now, we're just coming up to 10 minutes away from 7. I wanted to include something else from Pick this week, and this album takes us back to the musical world that Johann Sebastian Bach grew up in. In other words, music before Bach, if you like. And it's performed by the Leipzig Instrumental Collegium, and they explore the vibrant musical scene of Leipzig back in the day, which is Bach's hometown, and the composers that shaped his own musical style. And today, the track is from a recorder concerto by Johann Friedrich Fasch, who regularly played alongside Bach in concerts at the Zimmermann's Coffee House in Leipzig. So let's see what that sounded like, shall we?

And there, the recorded concerto in F, and that is by Johann Fasch with the Leipzig Music Collegium. Music in the time of Bach's growing up in Leipzig. Well, that's just about it. Well done again to our winner and to Noreen O'Driscoll in Mona Lean, winning that fabulous Blue Book voucher. And I hope you're going to enjoy it. And let us know what you do and where you go on that as well. But that's, as I say, just about it. Donald Janine. Standing by the atmosphere. I can't see now, but I know he's in there. A lovely ambience in Studio 2. And I'm going to leave you with some Jan Sibelius from the Corellia Suite. Have yourselves a lovely Tuesday evening, and I look forward to your company again tomorrow at the same time between 4 and 7. Don't forget then, after Donald, Bernard with Blue of the Night for Tuesday evening here on RTE Lyric FM.

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Hello there. Welcome to Mystery Train. Thank you very much to Lorcan. Here in the darkened studio, it's Donald Deneen, and I'm in charge of this locomotive for the next 2 hours. Basically, I'm here to tell you that music can be so exciting, and over the next 2 hours, I will explain exactly why.

okay, Dora 9-2. Blessed to have something pure to bind to. Sure to provide us with a cure to guide truckers round. It isn't hard for trouble to find you. Been inspired times too, cause I live through a law. You went through value with interest, I know. Wanna drop jam.

Last week I had a great week. For the first time I got to go to Cormac Begley's new home, venue, place in West Kerry called Art, and he's been having concerts there for the last 5 or 6 weeks. It's kind of back to basics affair where he plays, and there's no amplification. It's in a room and it's really special. I got very lucky to see both Rady Pete and Lisa O'Neill, two of the greatest in that context. But Liam O'Connor is one of the collaborators that he has played with in that series. He's also responsible for one of the greatest albums of the last few years. It's called Into the Loam, and that there is taken from it, Master Crowley's. It is Cormac Begley, Liam O'Connor together. Before that, it was something really special from that man. Again, he's Strange Boy, Mr. Jordan Kelly, and with one co-written with Enda Kaliri and Rebel Phoenix, a tune called Foul, just to get us started. Broadcasting from the heart of Limerick City, and it's one that we can safely say is one of the finest tunes to come out of there, here,

see there are. It's the links between Ireland and Kilkenny. They keep on revealing themselves. John Francis Flynn, along with Pato Cummins. First of all, they call themselves Pato and the Bull, together playing acoustic guitars. They've just released an album called The 1-2-3, inspired by the bus route. And it is just wonderful. We'll hear more from it in just a second. You heard one called Nelly, Your Favourite. I'm... you, Nelly, Your Favourite. Hang on a second. I'm going to get it right here. Nelly, Your Favourite, I Will Not Gain, and Tom Weiland's Frolic. There you go. Got there in the end. So that's John Francis Flynn and Pato Cummins. Pato and the Bull is the album to go for. Right there from Cape Verde and from the island of San Nicolau. It's the trio. It's the Anno Nobo Quartet, and the tune was called Tio Bernard. It goes out very specially to Paul O'Shaughnessy, who's listening right now, who knows all about the Cape Verdean connection. Hi to you, Paul. Great to have you listening. Back on the 1-2-3. Tickets, please.

That's him. That's Ronan Keely. He's Junior Brother. That's his take on The Lark in the Morning from the Imaginational Anthems collection. Before that, again, Pato and the Bull once more back on the 1-2-3. Clada Records is the place that you'll find the album. Clada have been releasing some amazing music in the last few years. And so I actually told you the wrong tune, having kind of botched it up. The Tenpenny Piece was the first one we heard, and Elizabeth Kelly's Delight followed by that. Knowing so many traditional tunes feature the word delight, as in with the possessive S before that, Donald and Ian's Delight, etc. Do people have delight anymore? Just asking. But the thing is, having driven from Kerry, took me 2 hours and 20 minutes today. Not that I'm complaining.

feeling. But I am. It used to be about an hour and 45 2 years ago. Delighted to be here, however. Couldn't be happier. Making a link between Ireland and Turkey now, audaciously, here's Arif Sag.

Well, the good thing, the good thing about being back on the radio occasionally is that I can build up a bank of tunes in between times being actually on any programme. And over the last few months, among the things that I've been discovering is the music of Arif Saig, who's from Turkey. And there's several albums. I'm just getting through them, but just a couple of samples from his music tonight. First of all, it was Hudaya, and then right there, Topal Oyun Havasi. So once more, it's Arif Saig, that's A-R-I-F. And S-A-G. The time now is 31 minutes past, almost 32 minutes past 7 o'clock. You're listening to RT Lyric FM. And I think it's time for a song. Molly Nielsen providing.

Well, of course, it's not all been done. Those are the people who say that. In fact, there's lots of those who say, well, there's nothing new in music. Well, you're talking to the wrong people. And three examples of just why that's not true right there. First of all, we had from the Swedish producer and singer, artist Molly Nielsen. The way you can kind of find music through other means, I only found her music because John Mouse covered a song called

called Hey Moon, and she wrote that amazing song. She's a brilliant songwriter. You heard one called We're Never Coming Home from her, Molly Nielsen, followed by Mary Ochre, the wonderful Mary Ochre, based in Berlin now, from her most recent album, which is called Approaching Singularity, a tune called Pulse. And then right there, one of my favourites, Dagmar Zuniga. And as a teacher of photography, I love the title of this one, Photography, the Hard Way. There actually isn't an easy way. And so also another intriguing album title, which explains it all in filth. Your mastery is kingdom. That's Dagmar Zuniga. Going to continue with the new music here on Mystery Train. Last night we were soundtracking the last day of summer. Today we're offering some autumnal hope. There is lots of that. One of my favourites, Betty Hammerschlag. She's back. It's called Hot Snow. Oh.

So that's two from the mysterious and brilliant Betty Hammerschlag. Heard her described as internet mystery. That's okay. I think she's based in Berlin. She is based in Berlin. Releasing, so prolific, constantly releasing music. The tunes are short, unusual, full of surprises, and they're brilliant. I love them. That's one called Never Enough. And before that, the most recent one, which is called Hot Snow. Her name is Betty Hammerschlag. His name is Brian Mooney. His band are called The Next New Low. Fantastic new album with a beautiful title, Bye Bye Polar Bear.

home. We've all known forever, since forever. Music's capable of expressing the inexpressible. It can accommodate all sorts of pain. That is really sort of inexpressible in words, which is what I'm trying to say. And here's another example. This album is just so special. It's from Brian Mooney, and it's the realisation of an awful lot of work and blood, sweat and tears. And so I'm really delighted. It sounds so wonderful. The Next New Low is the name of the band. The album, which is called Bye Bye Bipolar Bear. What a beautiful title. It'll be launched on September 8th at the National Concert Hall. You heard two songs from it. First of all, Never the Same, and right there, one called Yelp. You'll be hearing more from that over the course of the next few days here on Mystery Train, The Next New Low. And that's Mr. Brian Mooney in full effect. Such a wonderful sound. Going to continue with more of the new music. And here's one from, it's called Unfinished Concrete Initials. So it is, it's by Open Mike Eagle and Kenny Seagal.

going to get to more of that album over the next few days. It's called Doomed, and it comes from Open Mike Eagle and Kenny Seagal. That almost rhymes. And the tune's called Unfinished Concrete Initials. While we catch our breath, we catch our breath to the sound of Ennio Veltuis.

First one we had from Belgium, Ennio Veltois, and a tune called Into the West. And then from Nigeria, a man called Ibukun Sunday. Very unusual electronic record, and I'll be sampling from it over the next few days. It's called Olusin Worshippers, and the first tune we heard from that is one entitled Devotion. So more coming from Ibukun Sunday later on. Trust me, it's great. Somewhat unbelievably, the show's only half old. A little bit after the halftime break, 2.5 minutes past 8 o'clock here. On we go with Josta Costa, Sleepy Babe.

Let's spend that one especially to Martin O'Gorman. Thanks for the lovely message last night, Martin, and to all the, any of all the other people sending really nice messages. It's so great to be here. Feel free to shout it from the rooftops that I am here. My name is Donald Nadine, and I am just conducting the Mystery Train tonight, all this week and next week, and so happy to be doing so. That's Jessica Bratt, Life Is. Probably driving, talking about driving a lot tonight. I think it was Through Abbey Field, and I realised last night, oh, that's the one that sounds like the tune that you heard before that, which was Josh DaCosta, and it's called Sleepy Babe. Sleep, there is some use in the travelling, and I shouldn't really be talking about commuting, who cares, but it is something of an issue. And but time spent in the car, I know there's lots of people listening right now, so I'm going to dedicate this next song to anybody stuck in traffic, like I was earlier on. And this one is from a really interesting album. It's effectively work from 40 years ago by a man called Nirosta Steele. I'm going to tell you a little bit about them in a little while. Came from Glasgow, lived in New York, collaborated with Arthur Russell, who wrote this song, Go For The Night.

back in July when I was here in the middle of the heat wave and the World Cup. That was a tune I was playing lots, still love it to bits. It's by Davy Keogh along with Susan Kraft. They call themselves Know You. And that right there is called Baby. Before that it was Nerosta Steele. He is Stephen Hall and born in Glasgow in 1957, moved to New York, started making music and was one of the people who collaborated a lot with Arthur Russell. His music, just like a lot of Arthur Russell's, just ended up in a vault without being released until the label ULYSSA Records got it, started remixing and mastering it, and it's ended up as a beautiful album called My Skyscraper. Music is 40 years old, sounds so fresh, and the tune that you heard was one entitled Go For The Night. So Nerosta Steele and Skyscraper is the album concerned. So it's 19 minutes past 8 o'clock now. Hope you're enjoying Mystery Train this evening. Certainly enjoying playing the records. Good news came today in that AMAC, one of my favourite Irish artists, is collaborating with Crash Ensemble, and it's at...

Friday the 13th of November this year in the National Concert Hall, AMAC, along with Crash Ensemble. She's responsible for one of the finest albums of the year, and from that, this.

That's two tunes from a lady called Melania Cull. She's an artist from Nashville. And there's an album just out with an absolutely brilliant title. There's been some great titles tonight. This one, Takes the Biscuit. Okay, that's a great idea, because if I do that, then full stop. Kind of sums up collaboration, I think. But her album, it's wonderful, Melania Cull. There was two tunes in that set there from it. That one right there is called Vi, and before that we had Minuet. Also in there, the mighty Aoife McArdle, recording as the name, under the name AMAC. She's back, has released one of the albums of the year, Folk Songs from Mama and Papa. You heard from that, Love Free, November 13th, Friday, November 13th, National Concert Hall, AMAC with the Crash Ensemble. Get your tickets. Tonight's mission was to convey my excitement

With all the new music, I hope I'm doing that adequately. I want to send out a special hello to the people who feed that excitement, keep feeding me new things, Olin and Old City, to Jim in Plugged in Cork,

So his name is Ibukun Sunday. He's from Lagos. He's currently residing in London, though. He's just made an absolutely beautiful record. You've heard two tunes from it tonight. That one there is called Hill, and you also heard Devotion. The title of the album is Olushin. It's a Yoruba word. I was kind of looking at it earlier. It looked Irish, couple of fathers. Then I discovered the fathers are turning the other way, so they're not fathers. But it's a Yoruba word, which means worshippers. Sorry, I can get it here. It's those who worship serve is the title. Sorry, is the translation. And once more, it's the work of Ibukun Sunday. I'm going to give you the title of the album in just a second. Highly recommend the whole thing. Be hearing more from it. So Olushin is actually the title, and it has worshippers in brackets. Ibukun Sunday. Before that, Heavy With Fruit is the brand new single from Callie Malone, one of our favourite artists. She's back.

0: The album is going to be called Burning Soul, and it's going to be out in October. And we heard a taster from that there, entitled Heavy With Fruit, the sound of Callie Malone. Contractually, we're obliged to play this. I'm joking. Just because it's the most amazing piece of music out there right now, we're obliged to play it, that's all. It's by Trawfodin, not surprisingly. Gara Vogue is second though.
1: Der McDonagher Deshbia, we gone from Crew Rolleri, Moor in the Horse by Valestach, and the Shriva Hano House is Richard Bolina. Trish Glass Tapig Rarish and Rean Filter, Fiali Fosdicht, and his Feiste, as a Bartha Gnus Ross, Nabek Bogus, a reprehensible as a Velifus of Ireland, to one after she allowed him to roll up the Elliot.

speaking of hope, that's Trofodin, and from the forthcoming Clock is Clee. They are sometimes a nine piece. It's a collective, and there is on this album six people, and they are Pádraig Tom Mercer and Rita Burka and Michael Fitzgerald and Conall Hannaby and Ulton Lavery and Paul Leonard. They make such a beautiful sound together. There are a number of dates to promote the album Clock is Clee, forthcoming on the World of Echo label. Highly recommend you check them out live. It's every bit as exciting as it sounds on record. Sticking with the new Irish music, I want to dedicate this one especially to Jean and to Barry and to Aidmar and to Fia in Kildara. Strange and beautiful Trick Mist.

So it's such a beautiful return for Vinnie Reilly and the Doherty Column, a glorious one, in fact. And the album is called Renascent. Don't think I ever used that word till I read it on the cover. And what a beautiful summing up of what he's doing, Vinnie Reilly, the Doherty Column. Before that, it was Trick Mist, taken from the forthcoming album. There'll be more from him throughout the week. The tune was called Rattling Stones. Going to leave you with the next new low. For anybody hanging by a thread, there is always hope. This is for you. Good night now.

That's great work from the Mary Stokes Band on Coming Home and Baby How Long. Before that, Johan Johansson and one version of his Odi et Amo from Englebourne. And before that, Gillian Welch and Alison Krauss working with Mike Compton and Chris Sharp in Albert E. Brumley's I'll Fly Away from the O Brother Where Art Thou soundtrack. Hello, good evening and welcome to the Blue of the Night. Now, the unforeseen is the singer-songwriter Christine Tobin's new band, and herself and the wonderful lineup of renowned musicians are make up the unforeseen. This is herself on vocals, Phil Robson's on guitar, Karen Street's on piano accordion, and Dave Whitford is on double bass. And they are starting a tour at the end of this week. On the 4th of September, they're playing in the Westport Jazz at the Clew Bay Hotel. On the 5th of September, they're in the Ballinar Arts Centre. And on the 6th of September, they're in Arches Blues and Jazz Club in the late afternoon. So do check them out. And then if you're in England, on the 26th of September, they're part of the Birmingham Jazz, part of the golden anniversary celebrations over there. So here's a taste of what Christine Tobin has done.

do check out The Unforeseen if you can. On Air and RTE Listen, this is the Blue of the Night here on RTE Lyric FM, and the deep dark woods really do hail from the deep dark woods of Saskatoon in Saskatchewan in Canada. They are a rugged outfit and they thrive in folk, alt-country, Americana, blues. It's often dark and melodic with the kind of richness of sound. It's dark, mellow and mournful.

Ethan, Daniel Davidson and friends on the Come Down Lonesome album and Leaving Cheyenne. Before that, two from the Deep Dark Woods on the Yarrow album, The Birds Will Stop Their Singing and Fallen Leaves. The innovative trombonist Kalia Vandiver will be playing here very shortly on September 12th. She's in the Mac in Belfast in Northern Ireland. But on the next night, Sunday the 13th, she'll be in Dublin courtesy of Enthusiastic Eunuch, part of Curveball, Kalia Vandiver. She starts at 7 o'clock. She plays till 10:30, or at least the gig is booked there. The Button Factory, Curved Street in Dublin. It's right in the centre of town. It's right in Temple Bar. It's really easy to get to. I'd urge you to check it out. Now, over this week, we've been playing some of her music. Last night we heard some of her second album, Regrows. Tonight we Fell in Turn. Now, she was with the jazz ensemble last night, but she's solo on We Fell in Turn, an album of trombone effects and voice. The album gets its title from the sensation of waking from a dream of falling and then waking in tears. But this is exhilarating music from Kalia Vandiver.

Kalia Vandiver on her We Fell in Turn album teased traces mirrored solitude and recollections from shore. Do check her out as on Sunday, 13th of September 2026, as part of the Button Factory. That's where she's playing, Curved Street in Dublin. It's Enthusiastic Eunuch are producing the concert. Do check it out if you can. Okay, a quick break, and on the other side of a break, John Lee Hooker.

0: Coming up this Saturday afternoon, the pain of auditions on stage and screen in A Chorus Line and La La Land.
1: Because what? I've been to a million auditions, and the same thing happens every time, where I get interrupted because someone wants to get a sandwich, or I'm crying and they start laughing, or there's people sitting in the waiting room and they're like me but prettier and better at the, because maybe I'm not good enough.
0: Disney favourites from Cinderella, Pinocchio and 101 Dalmatians, the music of David Arnold from Casino Royale, and two scores by George Fenton from Dangerous Liaisons and Shadowlands. 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
2: 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Georgian soprano Salome Gicha sings

0: the title role of Norma, and Guatemalan tenor Mario Chang that of the Roman commander Pollione, her lover. Irish National Opera's production of Bellini's Norma on this week's Opera Night with me, Paul Herriot, this Saturday evening from 7 here on RTE Lyric FM.
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John Lee Hooker in The Healer with Carlos Santana from the album The Healer. Listen to RTE Lyric FM, hear the show anytime on RTE Listen. The Healer was a major comeback for John Lee Hooker, featuring a wide array of guest stars, including whom we just heard, Carlos Santana, Bonnie Raitt, Robert Cray, Canned Heat, Los Lobos and more. And The Healer captured widespread media attention, probably because of the superstar musicians involved in its production. And Hooker's basic backing band in the studio was comprised of blues guitarist Roy Rogers from Hooker's Coast to Coast band and drummer Scott Matthews. And then there was members of Canned Heat or Los Lobos sitting in on some of the tunes and the starrier guests coming and going. Now, the album's tracklist featured material from John Lee Hooker's deep and such a wide and ranging catalogue from over half a century of the blues. Trying to get a catalogue of together of John Lee Hooker. Good luck, by the way. But anyway, The Healer itself, the album sold over 500,000 copies, which is an unheard of number in the blues world. And it helped launch this roots music revival. John Lee Hooker finally getting some of the long overdue widespread acclaim.

John Lee Hooker and friends on The Healer. Think twice before you go. Baby Lee and working with Bonnie Raitt in I'm in the Mood. When I first heard the album T.D. Bell, Herbie Browser and the Blues Specialists, It's About Time, I think I first heard it in the early 90s, I was immediately captivated. I mean, the names of the two artists, T.D. Bell and Herbie Browser, were completely unknown to me. And in their pictures, they looked like grandpas, the pictures I was looking at, who were about to enjoy their retirement. But when I pressed play on the CD player, oh God, was I wrong. This is Texas Blues at its absolute best. Excellent guitar, excellent piano, superb horn playing, tight rhythms, great songs and great writing, songwriting skills. T.D. Bell on guitar, Herbie Browser on the piano, and they complement each other perfectly. So as here, in 1992, on the album It's About Time.

TD Bell, Herbie Browser and the Blues Specialists on the album It's About Time, T-Bone Shuffle, Black Knight, Herbie's Bounce and Soon As the Weather Breaks. You're on the Blue of the Night here on RTÉ.com, and Sonny Red is not your household name when it comes to, say, alto sax players in jazz. Although Sonny Red played with Art Blakey, Curtis Fuller, Donald Byrd, Grant Green and Blue Mitchell, and that's just to name a few, he still never really became known, and this is a shame because I think he has his own unique voice to the alto sax. He was born back in December, back in December of 1959, Alfred Lyon was visiting a jazz club in Greenwich Village in New York, and on comes Sonny Red playing alto saxophone. Very enjoyable evening, and it must have been especially for Alfred because Alfred Lyon signed Sonny Red up to do an album there on the spot. But Sonny Red, whose real name was Sylvester Kiner, was one of those promising young jazz musicians who never really made it. I don't know why. I think the CD gives us an indication as to why Sonny Red displays a sort of Jekyll and Hyde musical personality on it. But when he's on, speaking of on, when he's on, it's first class. It's pure blue note. It's great jazz. Sonny

Sonny Red and friends on the Out of the Blue album Blues in the Pocket, Stay as Sweet as You Are and Bluesville. Harold Mayburn was nearing his 57th birthday around the time of the two 1993 studio sessions that provided the music for This Leading Man, that's the album we're turning to now. And it's powered by his aggressive risk-taking playing and fueled by a lower key solo by then young bassist on the rise, Christian McBride, and a series of powerful drum breaks by the great drummer, the late Jack DeJohnette. By this stage, Mayburn had the experience and the depth of knowledge sufficient to be called a master, having played with everyone from Lionel Hampton to Miles Davis, Sonny Rollins to Wes Montgomery, Lee Morgan and more. So The Leading Man, the Japanese version which we're turning to, is brilliant and a document of various jazz styles from the various ensembles that Mayburn had put together for this great album. So Ron Carter's here again, as is Altoman Bill Easley, trumpeter Bill Mobley, guitarist Kevin Eubanks, vocalist Pamela Baskin-Watson. But anyway, here's what to make of The Leading Man.

0: the Japanese import version we're using, Harold Mayburn, Ron Carter, Billy Slee, Bill Mobley, Kevin Eubanks and Pamela Baskin-Watson. And we heard them in T-Bone Steak, a medley of She and Mr. Lucky and Full House. Okay, a quick break, and on the other side of our break, John Surman.
1: Never a dull is our motto on The Full Score, and even by our standards, this week is a triumph. Thursday, we are joined by no less than the Army No. 1 band and conductor, Commandant Tom Kelly, for a special live lunchtime concert at RTE Studio One, featuring sparkling soprano Kellyanne Masterson in works by Bernstein, Julius Fuchik, Leroy Anderson, Van Morrison, and more. Well, Tuesday, there's another chance to hear our spring lunchtime concert with the RTE Concert Orchestra and piano master Finian Collins for Mozart Concerto. And across the week, we're proud to broadcast highlights from Chamber Choir Ireland's recital Forgotten Peoples with conductor Gabriel Crouch. Music by Emma O'Halloran, Vielo Tormis and others. It's all here on the most triumphant Full Score with me, Liz Nolan. 1 to 4pm, Mondays to Thursdays on Lyric.
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To Ralph Towner, joined here by two other guitar players, Wolfgang Mutschspiel from Austria and Slava Gregorian, who was born in Kazakhstan but who was brought up in Australia. And the three have played together since 2005 or so, and you can feel their empathy as they create contrapuntal lines between them, or one of them does a solo whilst the other two provide this sympathetic kind of accompaniment.

Nico und Mithra, that's the guitar trio of Ralph Towner, Wolfgang Mutschspiel and Slava Gregorian on the album Travel Guide on ECM. Now, these compositions weren't written for these players to showcase their solo chops, and they have solo chops, but rather as songs with impeccable improvisation. Blues, flamenco, jazz, they all feature along the way, none too dominant, all adding up to the album of the Travel Guide itself. The tonal qualities on all of these tracks are beautifully nuanced. I mean, Mutschspiel plays electric guitar at times, Towner's classical and 12-string, and Gregorian's classical and baritone guitars. So more from Travel Guide.

Travel Guide and the Henriksens from Ralph Towner, Wolfgang Mutschspiel and Slava Gregorian on the album Travel Guide on ECM. And staying with ECM, a recent release features Simeon Samoit and Ketan Vati, known to followers of the group Simonology. It's a new, a separate project from them. It's the Trickster Orchestra. And it's a kind of larger ensemble. They're drawing on multiple disciplines and their own musical experiences to provide something for, you know, far beyond anything that they would have previously collaborated upon. And by the way, the Trickster Orchestra has been in existence since 2013 or so. It's come out of a education program at the Berlin Philharmonic, and it's a 23-piece supergroup. It's poised to interpret a wide range of repertoire that includes Old Testament scripture, Sufi poetry, linguistic threads spun in Hebrew, Arabic, Turkish, Farsi,

spare setting of Psalm 130 evokes the inner turmoil that prompts David to praise God with such fervency. And we heard Rabiv Lahoud, Sveta Kondish on singer and vocals, and Simeon Samwite and the Trickster Orchestra. And that ends the Blues tonight for the Saving Backers. See you again tomorrow night at 9:30. Good night for now.

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